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1: Call it the Trump card. President Trump is thanking FIFA for clearing Fowler and Balogun to play for Team USA in Monday's round of 16 match against Belgium. There are reports that President Trump called FIFA's president to personally make a case for Balogun's return to the pitch. The U.S. is now looking to move on to the World Cup quarterfinal round for the first time since 2002. President Trump is preparing to attend the NATO summit in Turkey later this week. He's also speaking to several world leaders ahead of the trip. According to a Kremlin spokesperson, Trump offered to help find a solution to the Ukraine war during a nearly 90-minute phone call with Russian leader Vladimir Putin on Saturday. A manhunt is underway for suspects after eight people, including several children, were shot last night in Brooklyn's Coney Island. NYPD Commissioner Jessica Tisch says a preliminary investigation indicates a man wearing all black fired multiple rounds into the courtyard where a family was having a barbecue. The victims include four adults and four children. I'm Rob Martier.
2: For Northwest Indiana, mostly cloudy skies for tonight with a low in the mid-60s overnight. Tomorrow, mostly clear skies with a high into the mid-70s. Skies will remain mostly clear for Monday night. We'll see a low in the low 60s. For Tuesday, partly to mostly clear, a bit warmer, a high in the low 80s. On Wednesday, partly to mostly clear, a high in the mid-80s. And looking ahead to Thursday, partly to mostly cloudy, a chance of showers and thunderstorms in the afternoon with a high in the mid-80s.
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0: for Northwest Indiana. Skies turning mostly cloudy for tonight. We'll see a low dropping into the mid-60s for the overnight hours. The outlook for tomorrow, partly to mostly clear with a high of 76 degrees. For Monday night, mainly clear, a low of 63. The outlook for Tuesday, partly to mostly clear, warming up a bit with a high of 82. Tuesday night, mostly clear with a low in the mid-60s. For Wednesday, partly to mostly clear with a high in the mid-80s. And for Thursday, partly to mostly cloudy, a chance of showers and thunderstorms with a high in the mid-80s.
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1: President Trump is preparing to attend the upcoming NATO summit in Turkey later this week. He's also speaking to several world leaders ahead of the trip. According to a Kremlin spokesperson, Trump offered to help find a solution to the Ukraine war during a nearly 90-minute phone call with Russian leader Vladimir Putin on Saturday. Ukrainian President Zelensky said he also spoke to Trump on the 4th of July. Charlie Kirk's widow is set to attend her first Utah court hearing in the trial of the man accused of killing her husband. Erica Kirk will reportedly be joined by Charlie Kirk's parents for the week-long preliminary hearing where prosecutors will lay out their case against Tyler Robinson. The hearing begins on Monday. The U.S. men's soccer team is getting a star player back for their round of 16 match against Belgium on Monday. Striker Falaran Balogun will be available for the Stars and Stripes after having his one-game match ban suspended by FIFA's disciplinary committee. President Trump reportedly spoke with FIFA's president to lobby for Balogun's return to the pitch. I'm Rob Martier.
2: For Northwest Indiana, mostly cloudy skies for tonight. We'll see a low dip into the mid-60s for the overnight hours. For tomorrow, partly to mostly clear with a high in the mid-70s. Skies remain mostly clear for Monday night. We'll see a low in the low 60s. The outlook for Tuesday, partly to mostly clear, a bit warmer, a high in the low 80s. For Tuesday night, mainly clear with a low in the mid-60s. On Wednesday, partly to mostly clear with a high in the mid-80s. And for Thursday, partly clear, a chance of a shower thunderstorm and a high in the mid-80s.
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0: for Northwest Indiana, partly to mostly cloudy skies for tonight. We'll see a low in the mid-60s overnight. For tomorrow, partly to mostly clear skies with a high of 76 degrees. For tomorrow night, it will remain mostly clear with a low in the mid-60s overnight. Warming up a bit for Tuesday, mostly clear with a high in the low 80s. Mainly clear Tuesday night, a low of 64. For Wednesday, partly to mostly clear with a high in the mid to upper 80s. And for Thursday, partly to mostly cloudy, a chance of showers and thunderstorms and a high in the mid-80s.
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1: Alzheimer's Association of Northwest Indiana will host three Walk to End Alzheimer's events this fall. 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
1: President Trump spoke to Russian leader Vladimir Putin by phone ahead of the upcoming NATO summit. According to the Kremlin, Trump offered to help find a solution to the Ukraine war. The conversation comes as the president prepares to travel to Turkey to attend this week's NATO gathering. Ukrainian President Zelensky said he also spoke to Trump on the 4th of July, writing on his social media account, the two had a very good conversation about Ukraine's future. Charlie Kirk's widow is set to attend her first Utah court hearing in the trial of the man accused of killing her husband. Erica Kirk will reportedly be joined by Charlie Kirk's parents for the week-long preliminary hearing where prosecutors will lay out their case against Tyler Robinson. The hearing begins on Monday. Mallory McMorrow is dropping out of

0: the Democratic Senate primary in Michigan. McMorrow made the announcement in a post on X today, saying she's doing it with a deep, deep sense of gratitude. McMorrow's departure sets the stage for a battle between moderate Representative Haley Stevens and progressive Abdul El Sayed. I'm Rob Martier.
1: For Northwest Indiana, mostly cloudy skies for tonight with a low in the mid-60s overnight. Tomorrow, mostly clear skies with a high into the mid-70s. Skies will remain mostly clear for Monday night. We'll see a low in the low 60s. For Tuesday, partly to mostly clear, a bit warmer, a high in the low 80s. On Wednesday, partly to mostly clear, a high in the mid-80s. And looking ahead to Thursday, partly to mostly cloudy, a chance of showers and thunderstorms in the afternoon with a high in the mid-80s.
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0: For Northwest Indiana, skies turning mostly cloudy for tonight. We'll see a low dropping into the mid-60s for the overnight hours. The outlook for tomorrow, partly to mostly clear with a high of 76 degrees. For Monday night, mainly clear, a low of 63. The outlook for Tuesday, partly to mostly clear, warming up a bit with a high of 82. Tuesday night, mostly clear with a low in the mid-60s. For Wednesday, partly to mostly clear with a high in the mid-80s. And for Thursday, partly to mostly cloudy, a chance of showers and thunderstorms with a high in the mid-80s.
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1: Charlie Kirk's widow is set to attend her first Utah court hearing in the trial of the man accused of killing her husband. Erica Kirk will reportedly be joined by Charlie Kirk's parents for the week-long preliminary hearing where prosecutors will lay out their case against Tyler Robinson. The hearing begins on Monday. Robinson is accused of fatally shooting Kirk at Utah Valley University last September. President Trump spoke to Russian leader Vladimir Putin by phone ahead of the upcoming NATO summit. According to the Kremlin, Trump offered to help find a solution to the Ukraine war during the nearly 90-minute call on Saturday. The conversation comes as the president prepares to travel to Turkey to attend this week's NATO gathering. Over 700 firefighters are battling a Colorado wildfire that has grown to nearly 87,000 acres and is only 6% contained. The Aspen Acres fire started last week in southern Colorado and has spread quickly, fanned by hot, dry winds, where the wildfire has consumed nearly 4,000 homes. I'm Rob Martin.
2: For Northwest Indiana, mostly cloudy skies for tonight. We'll see a low dip into the mid-60s for the overnight hours. For tomorrow, partly to mostly clear with a high in the mid-70s. Skies remain mostly clear for Monday night. We'll

0: See a low in the low 60s. The outlook for Tuesday, partly to mostly clear, a bit warmer, a high in the low 80s. For Tuesday night, mainly clear with a low in the mid 60s. On Wednesday, partly to mostly clear with a high in the mid 80s. And for Thursday, partly clear, a chance of a shower thunderstorm and a high in the mid 80s.
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0: For Northwest Indiana, partly to mostly cloudy skies for tonight. We'll see a low in the mid-60s overnight. For tomorrow, partly to mostly clear skies with a high of 76 degrees. For tomorrow night, it will remain mostly clear with a low in the mid-60s overnight. Warming up a bit for Tuesday, mostly clear with a high in the low 80s. Mainly clear Tuesday night, a low of 64. For Wednesday, partly to mostly clear with a high in the mid to upper 80s. And for Thursday, partly to mostly cloudy, a chance of showers and thunderstorms and a high in the mid 80s.
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2: President Trump is preparing to attend the NATO summit in Turkey later this week. He's also speaking to several world leaders ahead of the trip. According to a Kremlin spokesperson, Trump offered to help find a solution to the Ukraine war during a nearly 90-minute phone call with Russian leader Vladimir Putin on Saturday. A star for the U.S. men's national team will play in the next match against Belgium. Reportedly, President Trump picked up the phone and called FIFA President Gianni Infantino to lobby on behalf of Falerin Balogun. That friendship runs deep because Balogun will play following a red card during the second half of the United States' victory over Bosnia and Herzegovina, which led to his one-match suspension. A manhunt is underway for suspects after eight people, including several children, were shot last night in Brooklyn's Coney Island. NYPD Commissioner Jessica Tisch says a preliminary investigation indicates a man wearing all black fired multiple rounds into the courtyard where a family was having a barbecue. The victims include four adults and four children. I'm Rob Martier.
3: For Northwest Indiana, mostly cloudy skies for tonight with a low in the mid-60s overnight. Tomorrow, mostly clear skies with a high into the mid-70s. Skies will remain mostly clear for Monday night. We'll see a low in the low 60s. For Tuesday, partly to mostly clear, a bit warmer, a high in the low 80s. On Wednesday, partly to mostly clear, a high in the mid-80s. And looking ahead to Thursday, partly to mostly cloudy, a chance of showers and thunderstorms in the afternoon with a high in the mid-80s.
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0: For Northwest Indiana, skies turning mostly cloudy for tonight. We'll see a low dropping into the mid-60s for the overnight hours. The outlook for tomorrow, partly to mostly clear with a high of 76 degrees. For Monday night, mainly clear, a low of 63. The outlook for Tuesday, partly to mostly clear, warming up a bit with a high of 82. Tuesday night, mostly clear with a low in the mid-60s. For Wednesday, partly to mostly clear with a high in the mid-80s. And for Thursday, partly to mostly cloudy, a chance of showers and thunderstorms with a high in the mid-80s.
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1: Charlie Kirk's widow is set to attend her first Utah court hearing in the trial of the man accused of killing her husband. Erica Kirk will reportedly be joined by Charlie Kirk's parents for the week-long preliminary hearing, where prosecutors will lay out their case against Tyler Robinson. Robinson faces aggravated murder charges and a possible death penalty. President Trump is preparing to attend the upcoming NATO summit in Turkey later this week. He's also been speaking to several world leaders ahead of the trip. According to a Kremlin spokesperson, Trump offered to help find a solution to end the Ukraine war during a nearly 90-minute phone call with Russian leader Vladimir Putin on Saturday. The United States continues its World Cup run on Monday. The team battles Belgium in the round of 16 from Seattle. The Stars and Stripes got great news from FIFA as Valerian Balogun had his suspension overturned and is now eligible to play in the pivotal match. The star forward received a red card in last week's game against Bosnia, which usually carries an automatic suspension for the following game. I'm Rob Martier.
2: For Northwest Indiana, skies remaining mostly cloudy for the overnight with a low of 66 degrees. For the daytime on Monday, it will be partly to mostly clear. We'll see a high in the mid-70s. Mostly clear for Monday night with a low in the low 60s. The outlook for Tuesday, partly to mostly clear, warming up a bit with a high of 82 degrees. Mostly clear Tuesday night, a low 64. For Wednesday, partly to mostly clear, warmer, a high in the mid-80s. And for Thursday, partly to mostly cloudy, chance of a shower or thunderstorm and a high in the mid-80s.
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0: For Northwest Indiana, mainly cloudy overnight with a low of 66 degrees. For the daytime on Monday, partly to mostly clear with a high of 76 degrees. Skies remaining mostly clear for Monday night with a low in the low 60s. The outlook for Tuesday, partly to mostly clear, a high in the low 80s. Mainly clear Tuesday night, a low of 64. For Wednesday, partly to mostly clear, warmer, a high in the mid 80s. And for Thursday, partly to mostly cloudy, a chance of a shower, thunderstorm, and a high in the mid 80s.
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1: President Trump will host officials from the New York Stock Exchange and the NASDAQ in the Oval Office on Monday to mark the launch of the new investment accounts for children. The Treasury Department introduced the Trump accounts on July the 4th, enabling contributions and providing an updated app for parents to fund accounts and to access financial education tools. Federal health officials are seeing the earliest start to the West Nile virus season in the U.S. Lisa Carton has more.
2: According to the Centers for Disease Control and Prevention, at least 48 cases have been reported as of June 30th, and most of those involve severe neuroinvasive disease. The CDC recommends using insect repellent, wearing long, loose-fitting clothing, and avoid being outside between dusk and dawn to reduce the risk of mosquito bites, which can spread the virus. I'm Lisa Carton.
1: And huge crowds mourned Iran's supreme leader for his second day on Sunday. Tens of thousands flooded the streets of Tehran, wailing and chanting, with some calling for revenge. Even larger crowds are expected Monday. I'm Mark Mayfield.
3: For Northwest Indiana, overnight skies remaining mostly cloudy with a low in the mid-60s. For the daytime on Monday, partly to mostly clear with a high of 76 degrees. Mainly clear Monday night with a low in the low 60s. For Tuesday, partly to mostly clear, a high in the low 80s. Mainly clear Tuesday night, a low of 64. For Wednesday, partly to mostly clear and warmer with a high in the mid to upper 80s. And for Thursday, a chance of a shower thunderstorm, partly to mostly cloudy and a high in the mid 80s.
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0: for Northwest Indiana. Skies remaining mostly cloudy for the overnight with a low of 66 degrees. For the daytime on Monday, it will be partly to mostly clear. We'll see a high in the mid-70s. Mostly clear for Monday night with a low in the low 60s. The outlook for Tuesday, partly to mostly clear, warming up a bit with a high of 82 degrees. Mostly clear Tuesday night, a low 64. For Wednesday, partly to mostly clear, warmer, a high in the mid-80s. And for Thursday, partly to mostly cloudy, chance of a shower or thunderstorm and a high in the mid-80s.
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2: Alzheimer's Association of Northwest Indiana will host three Walk to End Alzheimer's events this fall. 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
0: It brings the storms.
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1: President Trump is preparing to attend the upcoming NATO summit in Turkey later this week. He's also speaking to several world leaders ahead of the trip. According to a Kremlin spokesperson, Trump offered to help find a solution to the Ukraine war during a nearly 90-minute phone call with Russian leader Vladimir Putin on Saturday. The U.S. men's soccer team is getting a star player back for the round of 16 match against Belgium on Monday. Details from Lisa Carton.
2: Striker Fuller and Balogun will be available for the Stars and Stripes after having his one-match ban suspended by FIFA's disciplinary committee. Balogun was given a red card during the second half of the United States' victory over Bosnia-Herzegovina. The U.S. is now looking to move on to the World Cup quarterfinal round for the first time since 2002. I'm Lisa Carton.
1: And several Waymo vehicles had to be towed after their batteries died while stuck in heavy 4th of July traffic in San Francisco. Video showed more than a dozen stationary Waymo cars lined up following the city's fireworks display at the Golden Gate Bridge. I'm Mark Mayfield.
3: For Northwest Indiana, mainly cloudy overnight with a low of 66 degrees. For the daytime on Monday, partly to mostly clear with a high of 76 degrees. Skies remaining mostly clear for Monday night with a low in the low 60s. The outlook for Tuesday, partly to mostly clear, a high in the low 80s. Mainly clear Tuesday night, a low of 64. For Wednesday, partly to mostly clear, warmer, a high in the mid 80s. And for Thursday, partly to mostly cloudy, a chance of a shower, thunderstorm, and a high in the mid 80s.
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0: For Northwest Indiana, overnight skies remaining mostly cloudy with a low in the mid-60s. For the daytime on Monday, partly to mostly clear with a high of 76 degrees. Mainly clear Monday night with a low in the low 60s. For Tuesday, partly to mostly clear, a high in the low 80s. Mainly clear Tuesday night, a low of 64. For Wednesday, partly to mostly clear and warmer with a high in the mid to upper 80s. And for Thursday, a chance of a shower or thunderstorm, partly to mostly cloudy and a high in the mid-80s.
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1: President Trump is set to attend the upcoming NATO summit with leaders gathering in Turkey starting this Tuesday as Washington continues to scrutinize the transatlantic alliance. Member states last year committed to spending 5% of their GDP on defense by 2035. The ongoing Russia-Ukraine war also expected to be in focus. Federal health officials are seeing the earliest start to the West Nile virus season in the U.S. More from Lisa Carton.
2: According to the Centers for Disease Control and Prevention, at least 48 cases have been reported as of June 30th, and most of those involve severe neuroinvasive disease. The CDC recommends using insect repellent, wearing long, loose-fitting clothing, and avoid being outside between dusk and dawn to reduce the risk of mosquito bites, which can spread the virus. I'm Lisa Carton.
1: And an investigation is underway after a man was shot to death in Memphis by two members of the National Guard. It happened early Sunday morning in the downtown area. I'm Mark Mayfield.
3: For Northwest Indiana, skies remaining mostly cloudy for the overnight with a low of 66 degrees. For the daytime on Monday, it will be partly to mostly clear. We'll see a high in the mid-70s. Mostly clear for Monday night with a low in the low 60s. The outlook for Tuesday, partly to mostly clear, warming up a bit with a high of 82 degrees. Mostly clear Tuesday night, a low 64. For Wednesday, partly to mostly clear, warmer, a high in the mid-80s. And for Thursday, partly to mostly cloudy, chance of a shower or thunderstorm and a high in the mid-80s.
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0: For Northwest Indiana, mainly cloudy overnight with a low of 66 degrees. For the daytime on Monday, partly to mostly clear with a high of 76 degrees. Skies remaining mostly clear for Monday night with a low in the low 60s. The outlook for Tuesday, partly to mostly clear, a high in the low 80s. Mainly clear Tuesday night, a low of 64. For Wednesday, partly to mostly clear, warmer, a high in the mid 80s. And for Thursday, partly to mostly cloudy, a chance of a shower, thunderstorm, and a high in the mid 80s.
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1: A man is dead in Memphis, shot by two members of the National Guard. It happened early Sunday morning in the downtown area. Authorities say local police officers were in pursuit of an armed suspect when National Guard soldiers assigned to the Memphis Safe Task Force joined the chase. They say 20-year-old Tyron Johnson opened fire with a handgun and was fatally shot in response. The U.S. men's soccer team getting a star player back for the round of 16 match against Belgium today. Here's Lisa Carton.
2: Striker Vollerin Balogun will be available for the Stars and Stripes after having his one-match ban suspended by FIFA's disciplinary committee. Balogun was given a red card during the second half of the United States victory over Bosnia-Herzegovina. The U.S. is now looking to move on to the World Cup quarterfinal round for the first time since 2002. I'm Lisa Carton.
1: And Joey Chestnut has won his 18th title at the Nathan's Hot Dog Eating Contest in New York City. He ate 66 hot dogs and buns in 10 minutes. I'm Mark Mayfield.
3: For Northwest Indiana, overnight skies remaining mostly cloudy with a low in the mid-60s. For the daytime on Monday, partly to mostly clear with a high of 76 degrees. Mainly clear Monday night with a low in the low 60s. For Tuesday, partly to mostly clear, a high in the low 80s. Mainly clear Tuesday night, a low of 64. For Wednesday, partly to mostly clear and warmer with a high in the mid to upper 80s. And for

0: Thursday, a chance of a shower thunderstorm, partly to mostly cloudy, and a high in the mid-80s.
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0: for Northwest Indiana. Skies remaining mostly cloudy for the overnight with a low of 66 degrees. For the daytime on Monday, it will be partly to mostly clear. We'll see a high in the mid-70s. Mostly clear for Monday night with a low in the low 60s. The outlook for Tuesday, partly to mostly clear, warming up a bit with a high of 82 degrees. Mostly clear Tuesday night, a low 64. For Wednesday, partly to mostly clear, warmer, a high in the mid-80s. And for Thursday, partly to mostly cloudy, chance of a shower or thunderstorm and a high in the mid-80s.
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1: At least 25 people are dead because of the extreme heat that's been gripping half of the nation. Over 150 million Americans across the eastern U.S. were subjected to record-breaking heat on the 4th of July, with heat alerts issued from the Midwest to the Deep South and to the Northeast. NASA Administrator Jared Isaacman says the U.S. is in a space race with China. Appearing on CBS Face the Nation, Isaacman warned the Chinese program is moving at incredible speeds.
2: Chinese will land their Taikonauts on the moon. There's no question. The question is, will the United States return before them? And will we do so in a different way this time? Will we build the base, establish that enduring presence? I think the answer is yes.
1: He also argued for maintaining an American presence in space, pointing to possible scientific and economic benefits. And the United States continues its World Cup run today. The team battles Belgium in the round of 16 from Seattle. The U.S. is trying to make its first quarterfinals appearance at the World Cup since 2002. I'm Mark Mayfield.
3: The Gary Police Department says multiple people were injured and a 10-year-old boy was killed in two different shootings early Sunday morning. Just after 12:30 a.m., officers were called to the area of 19th Avenue and Hanley Street after a report of multiple shots fired. As they were responding, they learned six gunshot victims transported themselves to Methodist North Lake Hospital. Then around 12:50 a.m., officers were called to the 200 block of Chase Street for a gunshot victim. While on their way to that call, they learned a 10-year-old boy and a 50-year-old man had also transported themselves to Methodist North Lake. That's where the 10-year-old, a boy from Chicago, tragically died. The 50-year-old was transported to a Chicago hospital and is in critical condition. Officers say the incidents are unrelated and both are under investigation. Anyone with information is asked to call the Gary Police Department. The FAA is investigating after a Delta Airlines

0: Airlines plane was hit by a firework while landing at Midway Airport on the 4th of July. The airline says the aircraft was hit by a firework Saturday night while coming from Atlanta. The plane landed without any issues. No injuries or damage were reported. A Hoosier is a winner again after competing in Nathan's famous hot dog eating contest on Coney Island this 4th of July. Joey Chestnut won his 18th mustard belt on Saturday. He ate 66 hot dogs and buns in 10 minutes. Chestnut, who lives in Westfield, Indiana, holds the all-time record for the hot dog eating contest with 76 hot dogs and buns in 2021. Congratulations to Joey. For the Region News Team, I'm Jamie Foster. 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
2: Checking the roadways, 8094, the eastbound and westbound ramps to southbound Klein Avenue remain closed for extended road work. Also, this message coming at us from the South Shore line. Passengers advised that the South Shore continues to operate Lakeshore Corridor and Monon Corridor service on a weekend holiday train schedule as a result of that June 24th freight train derailment and subsequent power loss near East Chicago. Extra Monday through Friday train service will be making all stops beginning today. And again, that kicking off today, and temporary busing substitution between Hammond and East Chicago will continue until further notice. Also, outbound on the Bishop Ford Freeway, we've got overnight road work, lane closures between 130th and Sibley Boulevard, and that should be picking up at any moment. If you see a traffic trouble spot, you can let us know on the traffic tip hotline at 219-405-7743. Please be sure that it's safe to call before you do so. South Shore Trains reporting on time. I'm Carl Berner, Region News Team Traffic.
0: For Northwest Indiana, mostly sunny this afternoon with highs in the upper 80s. We'll be mostly clear overnight tonight with temperatures falling into the low 60s. We'll be in the low 80s on Tuesday with lots of sunshine. More sunshine Wednesday with highs in the mid 80s. Mid 80s again on Thursday with mostly sunny skies to start the day. Then there's a slight chance of storms in the afternoon. Friday, showers and storms likely with highs around 80. That's your region forecast.
2: Thanks so much, Jamie. Right now, 71 degrees as we wake up in Schererville. It's 70 along the lake in Burns Harbor. 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

how far off I sat and wondered. Started humming a song from 1962. Ain't it funny how the night moves when you just don't seem to have as much to lose. Strange how the night moves.

Bob Seger working on his night moves as we work on our morning moves. And I had to call a morning audible this morning. My trusty 4 in the morning coffee place was not open. There was a sign right there on the door that said, due to staffing issues, our new hours start at 5 a.m. And I said, oh no, that's not going to work for me. I have to be on the air at 5 o'clock. So I had to pull an audible, grab a coffee, and get in here really quickly. So morning moves along with Bob Seger's night moves. KB for Scott Rosenberg this week, waking you up on X-Rock 103.9, 516. We got Rat here to help us get moving this morning. We'll check our roadways and our forecast coming up.

0: Checking the roadways, 8094, the eastbound and westbound ramps to southbound Klein Avenue remain closed for extended road work. Also, this message coming at us from the South Shore line. Passengers advised that the South Shore continues to operate Lakeshore Corridor and Monon Corridor service on a weekend holiday train schedule as a result of that June 24th freight train derailment and subsequent power loss near East Chicago. Extra Monday through Friday train service will be making all stops beginning today, and again that kicking off today, and temporary busing substitution between Hammond and East Chicago will continue until further notice. Also, outbound on the Bishop Ford Freeway, we've got overnight road work, lane closures between 130th and Sibley Boulevard, and that should be picking up at any moment. If you see a traffic trouble spot, you can let us know on the traffic tip hotline at 219-405-7743. Please be sure that it's safe to call before you do so. South Shore Trains reporting on time. I'm Carl Berner, Region News Team Traffic.
1: For Northwest Indiana, finally a break from the heat today. Mostly sunny with highs in the upper 70s. North winds will be at 5 to 10 miles per hour with gusts as high as 20. Temperatures will drop into the low 60s tonight under mostly clear skies. Will be sunny on Tuesday with highs in the low 80s. Wednesday, sunny with highs in the mid 80s. Mostly sunny Thursday with a slight chance of thunderstorms in the afternoon. Highs in the mid 80s again. Friday, showers and thunderstorms likely with highs around 80. That's your region forecast.
0: Thanks so much, Jamie. Hopefully a lot less humidity today. Currently 70 degrees at the airport in Gary. It's also 70 at Lake George in Hobart. 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

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The rock of the region, X-Rock 103.9. Good morning, everybody. KB with you for Scott Rosenberg this week. 5:28 in the a.m. Hope everybody had a lovely and festive and safe 4th of July.

holiday and dealing with less humidity today, doing about 1,000 dances for that so that, you know, I maybe can open my windows tonight. Keep it right here on the X for Jay Giles Band. We'll get caught up with the region news team on the other side.

0: In Highland, scary moments at the town's fireworks display Sunday night. The police department says one firework detonated early within a launch tube. The force of the malfunction caused a neighboring tube, which was prepared for firing, to be knocked over, resulting in a low-altitude aerial detonation. Officers and fire department personnel who were already on scene for the event responded immediately and secured the area. Thankfully, no one was injured, and officials say it was an isolated equipment failure. Officials say the incident will be reviewed by event organizers and the fireworks contractor as part of the normal post-event process. A reminder for drivers in LaPorte County, NDOT says a stretch of U.S. 35 between LaPorte and Michigan City will be closed for about a month starting today. Crews will be replacing a small structure and a detour will be provided. Once work is complete, U.S. 35 will be resurfaced between State Road 39 and U.S. 20. The roadway will be reduced to one lane with flaggers directing traffic. Construction will be ongoing through the end of October. The Pope is receiving a gift from the Chicago Bears star quarterback. Caleb Williams sent Pope Leo XIV an autographed jersey. The jersey was delivered by a U.S. ambassador as a 4th of July gift. The Pope was born in Chicago and is an avid fan of the White Sox, Bears, and other local teams. For the Region News Team, I'm Jamie Foster. 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
1: Checking the roadways, outbound Bishop Ford Freeway between Sibley Boulevard and 130th at the Steel Bridge. We've got the road closed there until 8:30 this morning due to road construction. We'll continue to keep you updated on that road closure. Both directions of the Borman Expressway moving at posted speed so far this morning here in Northwest Indiana. No major issues to tell you about on Klein Avenue North up toward BP and the Marina. But speaking of Klein Avenue, the east and westbound exit ramps from 8094 to southbound Klein Avenue are closed for road work. Indiana Toll Road moving at posted speeds both directions between the Portage Toll and the state line. And no major issues right now on I-65. Both directions looking good between 8094 and Rensselaer. And passengers advised that the South Shore Line continues to operate on a weekend holiday train schedule with extra trains making all stops beginning today. Temporary busing continues between Hammond and East Chicago. If you see a traffic trouble spot, let us know on the traffic tip hotline at 219-405-7743. Please be sure that it's safe to call before you do so. I'm Carl Berner, Region News Team Traffic.
0: For Northwest Indiana, mostly sunny today with highs in the upper 70s. Winds will be out of the north. Mostly clear with lows around 60 tonight. Sunny skies again on Tuesday with highs in the low 80s. Sunny again Wednesday with highs in the mid 80s. Mid 80s again Thursday with mostly sunny skies and a slight chance of thunderstorms in the afternoon. Friday, showers and thunderstorms with highs around 80. That's your region forecast.
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2: Ground ball to third for Mean Field. Second left throw, and it kicks away. One run scores. Another runner holds up at third, and on a defensive miscue from the Cardinals comes retake the lead. It's 4-3.
1: A Cardinals miscue on a Dansby Swanson grounder allowed the tying run to score as the Cubs salvaged the third game of their home series against the Cardinals with a 6-4 win. Nico Hoerner drove in the game tying run in the sixth. Jordan Walker slugged a 3-run homer and finished with 4 RBIs for St. Louis, which had a 3-game win streak come to an end. The Cubs snapped a 2-game slide and will visit Baltimore tomorrow night.
3: Colson Montgomery smokes one deep center field. Goodbye. Colson Montgomery's second home run in as many games, number 23 on the year, and this is a 2-run homer, making it a 3-run third, and the White Sox are up 6-3.
1: Colson Montgomery continued to reestablish his power form at the plate as the White Sox split their 4-game series with the Guardians following a 7-6 win in Cleveland. Kyle Teal and Tristan Peters also went deep for the Pale Hose. The Sox have won back-to-back games and vault back into first place in the AL.

0: Central and will host Boston tomorrow night. Major League Baseball announced All-Star Game rosters over the weekend. The White Sox Miguel Vargas joined the infielder reserves. Meanwhile, the Cubs Pete Crow Armstrong and Cardinals Jordan Walker made the National League reserves as outfielders. United States continues its World Cup run tonight. The team battling Belgium in the round of 16 from Seattle. The Stars and Stripes got some unexpected news from FIFA as Fuller and Balgan had his suspension overturned and is now eligible to play in the pivotal match. The star forward received a red card in last week's game against Bosnia, which usually carries an automatic suspension for the following game. The U.S. is trying to make its first quarterfinals appearance at the World Cup since 2002. And Chase Briscoe is taking home the checkered flag at the Eero 400. The driver of the number 19 car edged Christopher Bell to earn the victory at Chicagoland Speedway in the second race of NASCAR's in-season challenge. The Cup Series field heads to Georgia next Sunday for the Quaker State 400 at Echo Park Speedway. I'm Carl Berner with sports.
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at 5:44 in the morning. Coming at you now with the lead single from Survivor's Caught in the Game. Before we check our roadways and our forecast, a little bit of relief from the heat.

Checking the roadways, inbound Bishop Ford Freeway, some heavy volume on your approach to the Little Calumet River, and stacked up from that spot up to 130th. On the outbound Bishop Ford Freeway, stacking up on your approach to the Steel Bridge, and we've got a road closure there between 130th and Sibley Boulevard on the outbound Bishop Ford Freeway until 8:30 this morning. We'll keep an eye on that for you. Both directions of the Borman Expressway looking good so far in the region this morning. Klein out.

0: Coming up toward BP and the marina, no major issues to tell you about. Indiana Toll Road looks good between the state line and the Portage Toll, both directions. And I-65 looking good as well, both directions between 8094 and Rensselaer. No major issues to tell you about yet this morning on US 30, US 231, US 41, US 6, Indiana 2, or State Road 49. If you see a traffic trouble spot, you can let us know about it on the traffic tip hotline at 219-405-7743. Please be sure that it's safe to call before you do so. South Shore trains and buses reporting on time. I'm Carl Berner, Region News Team Traffic.
1: For Northwest Indiana, mostly sunny today with highs in the upper 70s. We'll be mostly clear overnight tonight with temperatures falling into the low 60s. Low 80s on Tuesday with lots of sunshine. Sunny again Wednesday with highs in the mid 80s. We'll be in the mid 80s again on Thursday with mostly sunny skies and a slight chance of thunderstorms in the afternoon. Friday, showers and storms likely with highs around 80. That's your region forecast.
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Black Leopard on X-Rock 103.9 KB for Scott Rosenberg this week, approaching 5:56. And Joey Chestnut, proud Hoosier, does it again at the Nathan's Famous Hot Dog Eating Contest on Coney Island on the 4th. He got his 18th title, 66 dogs and buns in 10 minutes. Oh yeah, Joey Chestnut still keeping it real. And one of our favorite Hoosiers as he wins yet another Nathan's Famous Hot Dog Eating Contest on the 4th of July. A little bit of heart here before we get to the top of the hour. We'll check in with the region news team coming up.

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1: President Trump will host officials from the New York Stock Exchange and NASDAQ in the Oval Office this morning to mark the launch of new investment accounts for children. The Treasury Department introduced the Trump accounts on July 4th, enabling contributions and providing an updated app for parents to fund accounts and access financial and educational tools. The FAA is investigating after a Delta Airlines plane was hit by a firework while landing at Chicago's Midway Airport on the 4th of July. The airline says the aircraft was hit by a firework Saturday night while coming from Atlanta. The plane landed without any issues. And Dolly Parton is giving her thanks to Taylor Swift and Travis Kelce for their donation to her Imagination Library. Swift and Kelce donated $2 million to Parton's organization that provides free books to children. I'm Michael Kastner.
2: In Cedar Lake, firefighters were called to a house fire in the 12,800 block of Hess Street at around 10:30 Saturday night. Responding crews could see flames from a distance and called in additional resources. Officials say once they arrived on scene, they encountered heavy fire conditions in the attached three-car garage of the home. All the home's occupants were able to safely evacuate before emergency responders arrived. The cause of the fire is under investigation. In Crown Point, the Lake County Health Department clinic is closed today and tomorrow, July 6th and 7th, while staff participates in training. Officials say immunization and STI testing will be available at both the Gary Health Department and the East Chicago Health Department. The Crown Point Clinic will return to normal hours on Wednesday. More than 1,400 NIPSCO customers are still without power this morning as crews continue to work around the clock after this weekend's storms. The company says residents without service in Hammond, Munster, Griffith, Highland, Michigan City, and LaPorte should be restored by midnight tonight. Thankfully, temperatures are a little cooler today. Your complete forecast is coming up next. I'm Jamie Foster with the Region News Team.
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4: Checking the roadways. Outbound Bishop Ford Freeway, road closure between 130th and Sibley Boulevard, supposedly opening back up around 8:30 this morning. On the inbound side, we've got some moderate to heavy volume on your approach to 142nd, stacked up from that spot all the way to the Steel Bridge and 130th. Both directions of the Borman Expressway here in Northwest Indiana are moving at posted speeds at this time. No major issues to tell you about on the Indiana Toll Road. Both directions good between the state line and the Portage Toll. I-65, both directions looking good here in the region at this time this morning. And no major issues to tell you about on US 30, US 231, US 41, US 6, Indiana 2, or State Road 49. If you see a traffic trouble spot, you can let us know about it on the traffic tip hotline at 219-405-7743. Please be sure that it's safe to call before you do so. Weekend and holiday train schedules continuing on the South Shore line with extra trains running and making

0: 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I'm Carl Berner, Region News Team Traffic.
1: For Northwest Indiana, mostly sunny this afternoon with highs in the upper 80s. We'll be mostly clear overnight tonight with temperatures falling into the low 60s. We'll be in the low 80s on Tuesday with lots of sunshine. More sunshine Wednesday with highs in the mid 80s. Mid 80s again on Thursday with mostly sunny skies to start the day. Then there's a slight chance of storms in the afternoon. Friday, showers and storms likely with highs around 80. That's your region forecast.
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Rod Stewart on vocals with Thin Lizzy, the rock of the region. 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We'll check our roadways and our forecast. It's KB for Scott Rosenberg, waking you up this week.

Checking the roadways, US 6 north of Valparaiso, a complete road closure both directions between Bart's Road and North 350 East. The bridge closed in that area. Detour is in operation. Just follow the signs. Both directions of the Borman Expressway moving at posted speeds at this time in northwest Indiana. No major issues to tell you about on the Indiana Toll Road. Klein Avenue up toward BP and the Marina. No major issues in or out. But we will tell you that the ramps from east and westbound 8094 to southbound Klein are closed for road work through early August. Inbound on the Bishop Ford Freeway stacked up from Dalton Road up to 130th on the outbound.

0: Bound side of the Bishop Ford Freeway. You're stacked up from Metro South to 130th, and the road closed in that spot on the outbound side of the Bishop Ford Freeway between 130th and Sibley Boulevard. Work should be wrapping up there early this morning around 8:30 a.m. And also taking a look at I-65. Both directions looking good at this time between 8094 and Rensselaer. If you see a traffic trouble spot, let us know on the traffic tip hotline at 219-405-7743. Please be sure it's safe to call before you do so. Busing continues on the South Shore line between Hammond and East Chicago with extra trains running today on that holiday weekend schedule as we continue on the South Shore line with repairs from that train derailment in East Chicago. I'm Carl Berner, Region News Team Traffic. 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
1: For Northwest Indiana, finally a break from the heat today. Mostly sunny with highs in the upper 70s. North winds will be at 5 to 10 miles per hour with gusts as high as 20. Temperatures will drop into the low 60s tonight under mostly clear skies. Will be sunny on Tuesday with highs in the low 80s. Wednesday, sunny with highs in the mid 80s. Mostly sunny Thursday with a slight chance of thunderstorms in the afternoon. Highs in the mid 80s again. Friday, showers and thunderstorms likely with highs around 80. That's your region forecast.
0: Thanks so much, Jamie. Currently 71 degrees in downtown Crown Point. It's 69 in Chesterton. 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

Hendrix here on the Rock of the Region, X Rock 1039 with KB. 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All you have to do is go to our Facebook page, find the birthday shout out post for yesterday and today's birthdays, put the birthday person's name in the comments there. And at 12:10, Bono will shout out all the birthdays over the airwaves here on X Rock 1039, brought to you by Datagraphic. From business cards to banners and everything in between, Datagraphic can print for you. Greg Allman for us here before our next update from the region news team, and our Good Morning Beatles song of the day is coming up as well.

0: In Hammond, BP is no longer sponsoring the city's 2026 Festival of the Lakes. A post on the festival's Facebook page over the weekend thanked the company for their sponsorship, something BP has done for many years. But Hammond Mayor Thomas McDermott issued a follow-up statement saying, due to the ongoing lockout of the men and women of USW Local 71, accepting the sponsorship sends the wrong message. McDermott says his sympathy and loyalty lies with the locked out employees, and he instructed his team to immediately refund BP's sponsorship for the 2026 festival, remove the company as a sponsor, and take down the Facebook post thanking BP for their sponsorship. Save the Dunes announces a new project thanks to generous funding from the Healing Our Waters Great Lakes Coalition. They'll be gathering stories from constituents across Northwest Indiana to highlight the importance of Great Lakes restoration, wetlands protection, PFAS regulations, plastic pollution reduction, and other water policies. Officials say these stories will help demonstrate to members of Congress how these investments and protections benefit local communities and why their continued support is essential to protecting the Northwest Indiana region. If you'd like to share your story, we've shared a link with more information on the Region News Team Facebook page. The FAA is launching an investigation after a Delta Airlines flight was hit by a firework while landing at Chicago's Midway International Airport on the 4th of July. Air traffic control audio shows the pilot reported the aircraft was hit by the firework Saturday night while coming in from Atlanta.
1: In tower, we just had a firework hit our plane, Delta 1076, we're continuing.
2: Roger.
1: And we're just hoping it was just

0: the mortar that went off underneath, but definitely felt the big bang.
1: The plane, an Airbus A319, was estimated to have been around 200 feet off the ground at the time. The plane landed without any issues, but officials say it was taken out of service to be inspected. No injuries or damage were reported. For the Region News Team, I'm Jamie Foster. Your forecast is next.
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3: Checking the roadways, US 6 north of Valparaiso, a complete road closure both directions between Bart's Road and North 350 East. The bridge closed in that area. Detour is in operation. Just follow the signs. Both directions of the Borman Expressway moving at posted speeds at this time in northwest Indiana. No major issues to tell you about on the Indiana Toll Road. Klein Avenue up toward BP and the Marina. No major issues in or out. But we will tell you that the ramps from east and westbound 8094 to southbound Klein are closed for road work through early August. Inbound on the Bishop Ford Freeway stacked up from Dalton Road up to 130th. On the outbound side of the Bishop Ford Freeway, you're stacked up from Metro South to 130th. And the road closed in that spot on the outbound side of the Bishop Ford Freeway between 130th and Sibley Boulevard. Work should be wrapping up there early this morning around 8:30 a.m. And also taking a look at I-65. Both directions looking good at this time between 8094 and Rensselaer. If you see a traffic trouble spot, let us know on the traffic tip hotline at 219-405-7743. Please be sure it's safe to call before you do so. Busing continues on the South Shoreline between Hammond and East Chicago with extra trains running today on that holiday weekend schedule as we continue on the South Shoreline with repairs from that train derailment in East Chicago. I'm Carl Berner, Region News Team Traffic.
1: For Northwest Indiana, mostly sunny today with highs in the upper 70s. Winds will be out of the north. Mostly clear with lows around 60 tonight. Sunny skies again on Tuesday with highs in the low 80s. Sunny again Wednesday with highs in the mid 80s. Mid 80s again Thursday with mostly sunny skies and a slight chance of thunderstorms in the afternoon. Friday, showers and thunderstorms with highs around 80. That's your region forecast.
3: I'm Carl Berner with sports.
4: Ground ball to third for Meanfield. Second, left throw, and it gets away. One run scores. Another runner holds up at third, and on a defensive miscue from the Cardinals comes retake the lead. It's 4-3.
3: A Cardinals miscue on a Dansby Swanson grounder allowed the tying run to score as the Cubs salvaged the third game of their home series against the Cardinals with a 6-4 win. Nico Hoerner drove in the game tying run in the sixth. Jordan Walker slugged a 3-run homer and finished with 4 RBIs for St. Louis, which had a 3-game win streak come to an end. The Cubs snapped a 2-game slide and will visit Baltimore tomorrow night.
5: Colson Montgomery smokes one deep center field. Goodbye. Colson Montgomery's second home run in as many games, number 23 on the year, and this is a 2-run homer, making it a 3-run third, and the White Sox are up 6-3.
3: Colson Montgomery continued to reestablish his power form at the plate as the White Sox split their 4-game series with the Guardians following a 7-6 win in Cleveland. Kyle Teal and Tristan Peters also went deep for the Pale Hose. The Sox have won back-to-back games and vault back into first place in the AL Central and will host Boston tomorrow night. Major League Baseball announced All-Star Game rosters over the weekend. The White Sox Miguel Vargas joined the infielder reserves. Meanwhile, the Cubs Pete Crow Armstrong and Cardinals Jordan Walker made the National League reserves as outfielders. United States continues its World Cup run tonight. The team battling Belgium in the round of 16 from Seattle. The Stars and Stripes got some unexpected news from FIFA as Fuller and Balgan had his suspension overturned and is now eligible to play in the pivotal match. The star forward received a red card in last week's game against Bosnia, which usually carries an automatic suspension for the following game. The U.S. is trying to make its first quarterfinals appearance at the World Cup since 2002. And Chase Briscoe is taking home the checkered flag at the Euro 400. The driver of the number 19 car edged Christopher

0: Bell to earn the victory at Chicagoland Speedway in the second race of NASCAR's in-season challenge. The Cup Series field heads to Georgia next Sunday for the Quaker State 400 at Echo Park Speedway. I'm Carl Berner with sports.
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0: Nothing like a good plate of protein, a hot cup of coffee, and the Beatles to complete your breakfast. It's KB with you here on the X for Scott Rosenberg with our Good Morning Beatles song of the day and taking a look at our Beatles history. Back on this date, July 6th in 1964, one of the Beatles' most famous films premiered at the Pavilion in London, filmed during the height of Beatlemania and written by Alan Owen. The film was made in the style of a mockumentary describing a few days in the lives of the Beatles. Our Good Morning Beatles song of the day, brought to us as always by Mega Beatles, Northwest Indiana's own Beatles tribute band, with their next show coming up on the final day of the month, July 31st. They've got a show coming up at Gabus Arboretum in Valparaiso. What a really great space to watch a show since they built that new band shell with the slight raking on the grass moving uphill from the stage. You don't want to miss it. Friday, July 31st, 7:15 p.m. for your next Mega Beatles show at Gabus Arboretum in Valparaiso. Our Good Morning Beatles song of the day, the title track from the film that premiered on this date back in 1964.

Catch our Good Morning Beatles song of the day again tomorrow and the rest of the week and every weekday at 6:35 right here on the Rock of the Region, X Rock 1039. KB for Scott Rosenberg. Rick is tuning in bright and early. Wanted to hear some Sabbath before we check our roadways and forecasts once again on the X.

Checking the roadways, eastbound Mander Road in Jackson Township as part of that US 6 detour. Eastbound Mander Road, we have a report of an accident there with a truck in the roadway just before

0: Or the hill leading up to the railroad tracks. You do want to be aware of that if you are using that US 6 detour. Again, eastbound Mander Road, report of an accident with a truck in the roadway just before the railroad tracks. We'll continue to keep an eye on that spot for you. Thanks to the tipster who called that one in. Both directions of the Borman Expressway here in the region. Moving at posted speeds so far this morning. No issues. Klein Avenue north toward BP and the marina. Eastbound 8094 and westbound 8094 ramps, though, to southbound Klein Avenue are closed for road work through early August. Indiana Toll Road moving at posted speeds between the state line and the Portage Tollway. Inbound Bishop Ford Freeway stacked up from the Little Calumet River up to 130th. And on the outbound side, you'll be stacking up from 115th south to 130th, and we do have a road closure from 130th south to Sibley Boulevard. Should be opening up at 8:30 a.m. Also, I-65, taking a quick look. Both directions looking good between 8094 and Rensselaer. If you see a traffic trouble spot, you can let us know about it on the traffic tip hotline at 219-405-7743. Please be sure that it's safe to call before you do so. South Shore trains on a weekend holiday schedule, but with extra trains running today and making all stops, with busing continuing between Hammond and East Chicago. I'm Carl Berner, Region News Team Traffic.
1: For Northwest Indiana, mostly sunny today with highs in the upper 70s. We'll be mostly clear overnight tonight with temperatures falling into the low 60s. Low 80s on Tuesday with lots of sunshine. Sunny again Wednesday with highs in the mid 80s. We'll be in the mid 80s again on Thursday with mostly sunny skies and a slight chance of thunderstorms in the afternoon. Friday, showers and storms likely with highs around 80. That's your region forecast.
0: Thanks, Jamie. Currently 71 degrees in Whiting. It's 69. 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

careful on your free ride this morning at 6:54. Got some areas of patchy fog out there on the roadways this morning, particularly in the Valparaiso, LaPorte, and Kankakee, Illinois areas, but widespread across the region. A little bit of fog this morning. Just make sure that you keep the brights off and be alert out there on the roadways. We'll check in with the region news team coming up at the top of the hour after Zeppelin.

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1: NATO leaders meet in Turkey this week for a summit. The summit kicks off Tuesday in Ankara, where European officials are bracing for a future in which the U.S. plays a smaller role in security and defense. President Trump welcomes New York Stock Exchange and NASDAQ officials in the Oval Office today to mark the launch of new investment accounts for children. The Treasury Department introduced the Trump accounts on July 4th, enabling contributions and providing an updated app for parents to fund accounts. Joey Chestnut has won his 18th title at the Nathan's Hot Dog Eating Contest in New York City. More from Mark Mayfield.
2: Chestnut dominated the men's competition on Saturday by eating 66 hot dogs and buns in 10 minutes. That's 10 short of his record of 76, but the 42-year-old Chestnut remains unbeaten since 2015. In the women's competition, Nikki Sudo cruised to her 12th win, topping her own record by eating nearly 39 hot dogs and buns.
1: I'm Michael Kastner.
3: The Gary Police Department says multiple people were injured and a 10-year-old boy was killed in two different shootings early Sunday morning. Just after 12:30 a.m., officers were called to the area of 19th Avenue and Hanley Street after a report of multiple shots fired. As they were responding, they learned six gunshot victims transported themselves to Methodist Northlake Hospital. Then around 12:50 a.m., officers were called to the 200 block of Chase Street for a gunshot victim. While on their way to that call, they learned a 10-year-old boy and a 50-year-old man had also transported themselves to Methodist Northlake. That's where the 10-year-old, a boy from Chicago, tragically died. The 50-year-old was transported to a Chicago hospital and is in critical condition. Officers say the incidents are unrelated and both are under investigation. Anyone with information is asked to call the Gary Police Department. In Stark County, Kankakee Valley REMC says nearly 2,000 members are without power this morning thanks to a transmission outage affecting the company's Yellow River Station. They say crews are en route to the area and they're working with their transmission provider as they work to identify the cause and restore service. A Hoosier is a winner again after competing in Nathan's Famous Hot Dog Eating Contest on Coney Island this 4th of July. Joey Chestnut won his 18th mustard belt on Saturday. He ate 66 hot dogs and buns in 10 minutes. Chestnut, who lives in Westfield, Indiana, holds the all-time record for the hot dog eating contest with 76 hot dogs and buns in 2021. Congratulations, Joey. Your forecast is coming up next. I'm Jamie Foster with the Region News Team.
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5: Checking the roadways, reports of widespread fog across the region this morning. Just be aware of that before you begin your commute this morning. Inbound on the Bishop Ford Freeway, stacking up just north of Dalton Road, all the way up past 130th on your trip into the city. If you're outbound on the Bishop Ford Freeway, stacking up just south of 115th, moderate to heavy from that spot south of 130th, and we do have a road closure there. The entire outbound Bishop Ford Freeway closed from 130th to Dalton Road, and we will hopefully have that road reopened by 8:30 this morning. We'll keep an eye on that stretch of road for you. Both directions of the Borman Expressway looking good here in Northwest Indiana. No trouble spots. Klein Avenue up toward BP and the Marina. I-65 clear in both directions between 8094 and Rensselaer. On westbound US 30, starting to stack up just a bit past St. John Road on your approach to Calumet Avenue this morning. If you see a traffic trouble spot, let us know on the traffic tip hotline at 219-405-7743. Please be sure it's safe to call before you do so. South Shore train still on a weekend holiday schedule due to that train derailment in East Chicago, with busing between Hammond and East Chicago continuing as well. I'm Carl Berner, Region News Team Traffic.
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1: For Northwest Indiana, mostly sunny this afternoon with highs in the upper 80s. We'll be mostly clear overnight tonight with temperatures falling into the low 60s. We'll be in the low 80s on Tuesday with lots of sunshine. More sunshine Wednesday with highs in the mid 80s. Mid 80s again on Thursday with mostly sunny skies to start the day. Then there's a slight chance of storms in the afternoon. Friday, showers and storms likely with highs around 80. That's your region forecast.
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Dana Grove from the Doobies on X-Rock 103.9. KB with you for Scott Rosenberg, 7:14 in the morning. Cubs and White Sox, both winners yesterday and a day off before starting their next series. It's the Guess Who now on the Rock of the Region, X-Rock 103.9. Our forecast and roadway check coming up.

Checking the roadways, reports of widespread fog across the region this morning. Just be aware of that before you begin your commute this morning. Inbound on the Bishop Ford Freeway, stacking up just north of Dalton Road all the way up past 130th on your trip into the city. If you're outbound on the Bishop Ford Freeway, stacking up just south of 115th, moderate to heavy from that spot south of 130th, and we do have a road closure there. The entire outbound Bishop Ford Freeway closed from 130th to Dalton Road, and we will hopefully have that road reopened by 8:30 this morning. We'll keep an eye on that stretch of road for you. Both directions of the Borman Expressway looking good here in Northwest Indiana. No trouble spots. Klein Avenue up toward BP and the Marina. I-65 clear in both directions between 8094 and Rensselaer. On westbound US 30, starting to stack up just a bit past St. John Road on your approach to Calumet Avenue this morning. If you see a traffic trouble spot, let us know on the traffic tip hotline at 219-405-7743. Please be sure it's safe to call before you do so. South Shore train still on a weekend holiday schedule due to that train derailment in East Chicago, with busing between Hammond and East Chicago continuing as well. I'm Carl Berner, Region News Team Traffic. 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
1: For Northwest Indiana, finally a break from the heat today. Mostly sunny with highs in the upper 70s. North winds will be at 5 to 10 miles per hour with gusts as high as 20. Temperatures will drop into the low 60s tonight under mostly clear skies. Will be sunny on Tuesday with highs in the low 80s. Wednesday, sunny with highs in the mid 80s. Mostly sunny Thursday with a slight chance of thunderstorms in the afternoon. Highs in the mid 80s again. Friday, showers and thunderstorms likely with highs around 80. That's your region forecast.
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Bryan Adams featuring the always fierce Tina Turner on the Rock of the Region, X Rock 1039 with KB. Hey, we'll check in with the region news team coming up here in just a few, including a look at our forecast with staff meteorologist Matt Wintz. Hey, coming up this Friday, two more great 50-50 Friday deals for you at xrock1039.com this Friday, 9 a.m. at our website. $25 will get you five spin classes at Jetta Strength and Conditioning in Winfield. 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And our second deal will be Tavern on the Lake on Lake George in Hobart. $25 gets you $50 to spend there on New American Dining with plenty of rotating craft beers and cocktails. 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

0: In Highland, scary moments at the town's fireworks display Sunday night. The police department says one firework detonated early within a launch tube. The force of the malfunction caused a neighboring tube, which was prepared for firing, to be knocked over, resulting in a low-altitude aerial detonation. Officers and fire department personnel who were already on scene for the event responded immediately and secured the area. Thankfully, no one was injured, and officials say it was an isolated equipment failure. Officials say the incident will be reviewed by event organizers and the fireworks contractor as part of the normal post-event process. A reminder for drivers in LaPorte County, NDOT says a stretch of U.S. 35 between LaPorte and Michigan City will be closed for about a month starting today. Crews will be replacing a small structure and a detour will be provided. Once work is complete, U.S. 35 will be resurfaced between State Road 39 and U.S. 20. The roadway will be reduced to one lane with flaggers directing traffic. Construction will be ongoing through the end of October. The Pope is receiving a gift from the Chicago Bears star quarterback. Caleb Williams sent Pope Leo XIV an autographed jersey. The jersey was delivered by a U.S. ambassador as a 4th of July gift. The Pope was born in Chicago and is an avid fan of the White Sox, Bears, and other local teams. For the Region News Team, I'm Jamie Foster. Your forecast is coming up next.
1: 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The Plasters and Cement Masons Local 692.
2: Checking the roadways, reports of widespread fog across the region this morning. Just be aware of that before you begin your commute this morning. Inbound on the Bishop Ford Freeway, stacking up just north of Dalton Road, all the way up past 130th on your trip into the city. If you're outbound on the Bishop Ford Freeway, stacking up just south of 115th, moderate to

0: heavy from that spot south of 130th, and we do have a road closure there. The entire outbound Bishop Ford Freeway closed from 130th to Dalton Road, and we will hopefully have that road reopened by 8:30 this morning. We'll keep an eye on that stretch of road for you. Both directions of the Borman Expressway looking good here in Northwest Indiana. No trouble spots. Klein Avenue up toward BP and the Marina. I-65 clear in both directions between 8094 and Rensselaer. On westbound US 30, starting to stack up just a bit past St. John Road on your approach to Calumet Avenue this morning. If you see a traffic trouble spot, let us know on the traffic tip hotline at 219-405-7743. Please be sure it's safe to call before you do so. South Shore trains still on a weekend holiday schedule due to that train derailment in East Chicago, with busing between Hammond and East Chicago continuing as well. I'm Carl Berner, Region News Team Traffic.
1: This is Region News Team Meteorologist Matt Wintz with a look at your forecast for Northwest Indiana. You're enjoying the less humid air, at least temporarily. Yeah, it's still humid outside, but it does feel a lot more comfortable here this morning, and that will continue in the afternoon. Looking at a beautiful Monday around here. Temperatures getting into mid to upper 70s this afternoon. It will be a little bit cooler near the lake shore. We'll have a little bit of a breeze coming off the lake as well. If you are jumping into Lake Michigan, keep in mind we will have a little risk of rip currents today with that north wind. So if you're not a good swimmer, best to be just off the shore there as you get on to the sand tonight. Nice and cool. High pressure settles in, mainly clear. We're back down into the low to mid 60s. And then sunshine continues on Tuesday. A few clouds at times. We'll make our way into the low 80s. And then we continue to warm up out into Wednesday. Dry weather continues, mid 80s for highs. And then once we get towards Thursday and Friday, that's our next chance of showers and thunderstorms around here. Some of those storms we'll keep an eye on. Could be strong. We'll be in the mid 80s both Thursday into Friday before temperatures start to fall behind that front. We'll keep you updated. I'm meteorologist Matt Wintz for Region News.
0: I'm Carl Berner with sports.
2: Ground ball to third for Mean Field. Second left throw, and it gets away. One run scores. Another runner holds up at third, and on a defensive miscue from the Cardinals comes retake the lead. It's 4-3.
0: A Cardinals miscue on a Dansby Swanson grounder allowed the tying run to score as the Cubs salvaged the third game of their home series against the Cardinals with a 6-4 win. Nico Horner drove in the game tying run in the sixth. Jordan Walker slugged a 3-run homer and finished with 4 RBIs for St. Louis, which had a 3-game win streak come to an end. The Cubs snapped a 2-game slide and will visit Baltimore tomorrow night.
3: Colson Montgomery smokes one deep center field. Goodbye. Colson Montgomery's second home run in as many games, number 23 on the year, and this is a 2-run homer, making it a 3-run third, and the White Sox are up 6-3.
0: Colson Montgomery continued to reestablish his power form at the plate as the White Sox split their 4-game series with the Guardians following a 7-6 win in Cleveland. Kyle Teal and Tristan Peters also went deep for the Pale Hose. The Sox have won back-to-back games and vault back into first place in the AL Central and will host Boston tomorrow night. Major League Baseball announced All-Star Game rosters over the weekend. The White Sox Miguel Vargas joined the infielder reserves. Meanwhile, the Cubs Pete Crow Armstrong and Cardinals Jordan Walker made the National League reserves as outfielders. The United States continues its World Cup run tonight, the team battling Belgium in the round of 16 from Seattle. The Stars and Stripes got some unexpected news from FIFA as Fulleran Balogun had his suspension overturned and is now eligible to play in the pivotal match. The star forward received a red card in last week's game against Bosnia, which usually carries an automatic suspension for the following game. The U.S. is trying to make its first quarterfinals appearance at the World Cup since 2002. And Chase Briscoe is taking home the checkered flag at the Eero 400. The driver of the number 19 car edged Christopher Bell to earn the victory at Chicagoland Speedway in the second race of NASCAR's in-season challenge. The Cup Series field heads to Georgia next Sunday for the Quaker State 400 at Echo Park Speedway. I'm Carl Berner with sports.
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0: It's the Rock of the Region with our Righteous Jam of the Day, KB for Scott Rosenberg, and pulling the Stones' Sticky Fingers.

album off of the shelf, putting it on the turntable for one of my favorite Righteous Jams of all time, which was only supposed to be a quick little 2 minute, 30 second-ish single. And the band, along with the Muscle Shoals rhythm section and Billy Preston on keyboards, they were just having so much fun, they just kept it playing, and everybody in the production room just said, hey, keep recording. Let's see what happens here. And it turns into today's Righteous Jam. It's one of my favorites from the Stones, definitely my favorite off of Sticky Fingers, our Righteous Jam of the day, and Can't You Hear Me Knockin' on X-Rock 103.9. Mick Taylor's guitar work, by the way, just absolutely brilliant.

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1: Inbound Bishop Ford Freeway is slowing down on your approach to Dalton Road. Stacked up from that spot all the way up to 130th. We've got some flooded lanes that we're dealing with on the inbound side. Outbound Bishop Ford Freeway stacking up just south of 115th and jammed up to 130th, and also road work going on until about 8:30 this morning, as once again we're dealing with road construction and flooding on the Bishop Ford Freeway in that spot between Sibley Boulevard and 115th. Both directions of the Borman Expressway looking good so far here in the region. No major issues inbound or outbound. Klein Avenue up toward BP and the Mills and back out. Indiana Toll Road looks good both directions between the state line and the Portage Toll. No major issues on I-65. Both directions looking good between 8094 and Rensselaer. And no major issues to tell you about on US 30, US 41, US 231, US 6, Indiana 2, or State Road 49. Of course, we have that bridge closure in Jackson Township on US 6 between Barbary Lane and 350 East. Detour signs are posted. If you see a traffic trouble spot, let us know on the traffic tip hotline at 219-405-7743. Please be sure that it's safe to call before you do so. South Shore trains still on a weekend holiday schedule due to the train derailment project in East Chicago, with busing still happening between Hammond and East Chicago. I'm Carl Berner, Region News Team Traffic.
2: For Northwest Indiana.

0: Mostly sunny today with highs in the upper 70s. Winds will be out of the north. Mostly clear with lows around 60 tonight. Sunny skies again on Tuesday with highs in the low 80s. Sunny again Wednesday with highs in the mid 80s. Mid 80s again Thursday with mostly sunny skies and a slight chance of thunderstorms in the afternoon. Friday, showers and thunderstorms with highs around 80. That's your region forecast.
1: Thanks so much, Jamie. Currently, 73 degrees is our temperature in Roselawn. It's 71 in Coutts. 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

X-Rock 103.9, Pink Floyd's tribute to Syd Barrett at 7:56 here on the X. Approaching 8 o'clock and into another work week, KB for Scott Rosenberg here this week on the morning show. And another chance to win more than a half billion in the Mega Millions jackpot coming up tomorrow. No grand prize winner from Friday, so tomorrow's drawing $576 million at least, with the cash option on that, rather, working out to about $254 million. Not a bad piece of change. Tom Petty before our 8 a.m. region news update on the X.

0: Fresh off celebrating America's 250th birthday, President Trump is preparing to travel to this week's NATO summit in Turkey. Leaders are gathering there as the Trump administration continues to scrutinize the transatlantic alliance. At least 25 deaths are being blamed on the extreme heat that's been gripping half of the nation. Over 150 million Americans across the eastern U.S. were subjected to record-setting heat on the 4th of July, with heat alerts issued from the Midwest to the Deep South and to the Northeast. In Washington, D.C., National Guard members were seen rendering aid to heat victims attending the America 250 festivities. Taylor Swift and Travis Kelce donated $26 million to various charities ahead of their Manhattan wedding. More from Mark Mayfield.
1: The charities include 9 food banks, an animal cruelty organization, 7 educational programs, and 3 children's hospitals.
0: The announcement was made just before their wedding on Friday. I'm Michael Kastner.
2: In LaPorte County, a house fire claimed the life of a 23-year-old woman over the weekend. Just after midnight Saturday morning, first responders were called to the home in the 2700 West block of County Road 1650 South. The first officer on the scene wasn't able to safely enter due to excessive smoke. It took firefighters from multiple departments to extinguish the fire. Once the fire was out, 23-year-old Catherine Zabel was located inside the residence, deceased. The cause of the fire is under investigation. In Cedar Lake, firefighters were called to a house fire in the 12,800 block of Hess Street at around 10:30 Saturday night. Responding crews could see flames from a distance and called in additional resources. Officials say once they arrived on scene, they encountered heavy fire conditions in the attached 3-car garage of the home. All the home's occupants were able to safely evacuate before emergency responders arrived. The cause of the fire is under investigation. In Crown Point, the Lake County Health Department clinic is closed today and tomorrow, July 6th and 7th, while staff participates in training. Officials say immunization and STI testing will be available at both the Gary Health Department and the East Chicago Health Department. The Crown Point Clinic will return to normal hours on Wednesday. More than 1,400 NIPSCO customers are still without power this morning as crews continue to work around the clock after this weekend's storms. The company says residents without service in Hammond, Munster, Griffith, Highland, Michigan City, and LaPorte should be restored by midnight tonight. Thankfully, temperatures are a little cooler today. Your complete forecast is coming up next. I'm Jamie Foster with the Region News Team.
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4: Checking the roadways inbound Bishop Ford Freeway, stacked up from Dalton Road up to 130th. Construction and flooded lanes, according to IDOT. Outbound Bishop Ford Freeway stacked up just south of 115th all the way to 130th. And we have closures from 130th south to Sibley Boulevard, portions of which will remain closed until early this afternoon. We'll continue to keep you updated on that stretch of roadway. Both directions of the Borman Expressway looking okay here in the region so far this morning. Klein Avenue North up toward the marina, no troubles in. On the outbound side, you'll be slowing down just south of the toll road interchange on your approach to US 20. Some slowdowns in that spot as you head toward 8094. And the ramps from east and westbound 8094 to southbound Klein are closed for road work through early August. No issues on the Indiana Toll Road between the state line and the Portage Toll, and I-65. Both directions looking pretty good between 8094 and Rensselaer. If you see a traffic trouble spot, let us know on the traffic tip hotline, 219-405-7743. Please be sure that it's safe to call before you do so. South Shore trains remaining on a weekend holiday schedule with busing between Hammond and East Chicago. I'm Carl Berner, Region News Team Traffic.
2: For Northwest Indiana, mostly sunny today with highs in the upper 70s. We'll be mostly clear overnight tonight with temperatures falling into the low 60s. Low 80s on Tuesday with lots of sunshine. Sunny again Wednesday with highs in the mid 80s. We'll be in the mid 80s again on Thursday with mostly sunny skies and a slight chance of thunderstorms in the afternoon. Friday, showers and storms likely with highs around 80. That's your region forecast.
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Humble Pie on X-Rock 103.9 on a back-to-work Monday. The men's national team playing tonight in the round of 16 for the FIFA World Cup against Belgium with kickoff shortly after 7 p.m. The U.S. trying to get to the quarterfinals for the first time since 2002. 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

0: Checking the roadways inbound Bishop Ford Freeway stacked up from the Little Calumet River up to 130th construction and some flooded lanes there. Southbound side or the outbound side of the Bishop Ford Freeway stacked up just south of 115th all the way past 130th due to construction and lane flooding. As well, we have the entire southbound side of the Bishop Ford Freeway closed between 130th and Sibley Boulevard. Portions opening back up at 830. But further south towards Sibley Boulevard, we have closures in that spot up until 12:30 this afternoon. We'll continue to keep an eye on that spot for you here this morning. Both directions of the Borman here in the region looking good so far this morning. No issues. Klein Avenue north toward BP and the Marina. Indiana Toll Road clear between the Portage Toll and the state line. And no issues on I-65. Both directions looking pretty good between 8094 and Rensselaer. If you see a traffic trouble spot, you can let us know about it on the Traffic Tip Hotline at 219-405-7743. Please be sure that it's safe to call before you do so. South Shore trains on a weekend holiday schedule once again, but with extra trains mixed in, stopping at every South Shore stop, and busing continues on the South Shore line between Hammond and East Chicago. I'm Carl Berner, Region News Team Traffic. 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
1: For Northwest Indiana, mostly sunny this afternoon with highs in the upper 80s. We'll be mostly clear overnight tonight with temperatures falling into the low 60s. We'll be in the low 80s on Tuesday with lots of sunshine. More sunshine Wednesday with highs in the mid-80s. Mid-80s again on Thursday with mostly sunny skies to start the day. Then there's a slight chance of storms in the afternoon. Friday, showers and storms likely with highs around 80. That's your region forecast.
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BTO on the Rock of the Region, X-Rock 103.9 on this Monday, July the 6th. Well, we had some weather creating problems over the 4th of July weekend. Some municipalities postponing their fireworks until yesterday, including where I live. And it was like hell trying to get to sleep last night with fireworks going off everywhere around me. Oh man, I'm just grateful that coffee exists. And if I feel like I'm tired this morning, I ain't seen nothing yet because it's only Monday. Keep it right here on the X. We got you. A little local rock for us now on X-Rock 103.9. A little modern Prague with Valparaiso's own Xenia before we check in with

South Shoreline passengers are advised that Millennium Station and South Bend Airport ticket vending machines are currently out of service. Passengers are advised to utilize the South Shore mobile app for ticket purchases or use cash to purchase on board the train while teams work on a resolution. In Hammond, BP is no longer sponsoring the city's 2026

0: Festival of the Lakes. A post on the festival's Facebook page over the weekend thanked the company for their sponsorship, something BP has done for many years. But Hammond Mayor Thomas McDermott issued a follow-up statement saying, due to the ongoing lockout of the men and women of USW Local 71, accepting the sponsorship sends the wrong message. McDermott says his sympathy and loyalty lies with the locked out employees, and he instructed his team to immediately refund BP's sponsorship for the 2026 festival, remove the company as a sponsor, and take down the Facebook post thanking BP for their sponsorship. Save the Dunes announces a new project thanks to generous funding from the Healing Our Waters Great Lakes Coalition. They'll be gathering stories from constituents across Northwest Indiana to highlight the importance of Great Lakes restoration, wetlands protection, PFAS regulations, plastic pollution reduction, and other water policies. Officials say these stories will help demonstrate to members of Congress how these investments and protections benefit local communities and why their continued support is essential to protecting the Northwest Indiana region. If you'd like to share your story, we've shared a link with more information on the Region News Team Facebook page. The FAA is launching an investigation after a Delta Airlines flight was hit by a firework while landing at Chicago's Midway International Airport on the 4th of July. Air traffic control audio shows the pilot reported the aircraft was hit by the firework Saturday night while coming in from Atlanta.
1: Twin Tower, we just had a firework hit our plane, Delta 1076. We're continuing.
2: Roger.
1: And we're just hoping it was just the mortar that went off underneath, but definitely felt the big bang.
0: The plane, an Airbus A319, was estimated to have been around 200 feet off the ground at the time. The plane landed without any issues, but officials say it was taken out of service to be inspected. No injuries or damage were reported. For the Region News Team, I'm Jamie Foster. Your forecast is next.
3: Checking the roadways inbound Bishop Ford Freeway, stacked up from the Little Calumet River up to 130th. Construction and some flooded lanes there. Southbound side, or the outbound side of the Bishop Ford Freeway, stacked up just south of 115th all the way past 130th due to construction and lane flooding. As well, we have the entire southbound side of the Bishop Ford Freeway closed between 130th and Sibley Boulevard. Portions opening back up at 830. But further south towards Sibley Boulevard, we have closures in that spot up until 12:30 this afternoon. We'll continue to keep an eye on that spot for you here this morning. Both directions of the Borman here in the region looking good so far this morning. No issues Klein Avenue north toward BP and the Marina. Indiana Toll Road clear between the Portage Toll and the state line. And no issues on I-65. Both directions looking pretty good between 8094 and Rensselaer. If you see a traffic trouble spot, you can let us know about it on the Traffic Tip Hotline at 219-405-7743. Please be sure that it's safe to call before you do so. South Shore trains on a weekend holiday schedule once again, but with extra trains mixed in, stopping at every South Shore stop, and busing continues on the South Shore line between Hammond and East Chicago. I'm Carl Berner, Region News Team Traffic.
0: For Northwest Indiana, finally a break from the heat today. Mostly sunny with highs in the upper 70s. North winds will be at 5 to 10 miles per hour with gusts as high as 20. Temperatures will drop into the low 60s tonight under mostly clear skies. Will be sunny on Tuesday with highs in the low 80s. Wednesday, sunny with highs in the mid 80s. Mostly sunny Thursday with a slight chance of thunderstorms in the afternoon. Highs in the mid 80s again. Friday, showers and thunderstorms likely with highs around 80. That's your region forecast.
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3: Opening up the vinyl vault on this Monday morning here on the X, and going to dig out a tune from a band that had one number one hit in their history on the Billboard Hot 100. And this same tune in 1974 reached number two in Canada and number three in the UK. As we give you our vinyl vault selection off of a 45 RPM piece of vinyl this morning. We'll have some Fog Hat coming up here in just a bit before we check our roadways and forecasts once again. But first up, our vinyl vault selection.

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1: Inbound Bishop Ford Freeway, the right lane is blocked with flooding just before 130th, and we're showing traffic backing up from Dalton Road up to that spot on the inbound side of the Bishop Ford Freeway. Outbound Bishop Ford stacking up just south of 115th. Most of that road we've been talking about between 130th and Sibley Boulevard has been reopened. Just a little portion of that roadway between the Little Calumet River and Dalton Road remains closed. We'll keep an eye on that spot for you. Both directions of the Borman Expressway looking good here in the region. Klein Avenue up toward BP and the Marina. No troubles inward. Both directions of the toll road look good between the State Line and the Portage Toll Plaza, and no big problems on I-65. Both directions look good between 8094 and Rensselaer. If you see a traffic trouble spot, let us know on the Traffic Tip Hotline at 219-405-7743. Please be sure it's safe to call before you do so. South Shore trains remain on a weekend holiday schedule, and busing continues between Hammond and East Chicago. I'm Carl Berner, Region News Team Traffic.
2: For Northwest Indiana, mostly sunny today with highs in the upper 70s. Winds will be out of the north. Mostly clear with lows around 60 tonight. Sunny skies again on Tuesday with highs in the low 80s. Sunny again Wednesday with highs in the mid 80s. Mid 80s again Thursday with mostly sunny skies and a slight chance of thunderstorms in the afternoon. Friday, showers and thunderstorms with highs around 80. That's your region forecast.
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Richie Woman. The Eagles on the rock of the Region X Rock 103.9. Happy Monday morning, everybody. KB for Scott Rosenberg this week. And looking at mainly clear skies today. Pleasant. A high in the 70s with much lower humidity. Yeah, that's what I'm talking about. Tonight might actually be a nice day to have the windows open. Give the AC a break, I say. A little bit of Billy Joel here for you now on the rock of the Region.

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0: Man is dead in Memphis, shot by two National Guard members. It happened early Sunday morning in the downtown area. Authorities say local police officers were in pursuit of an armed suspect when National Guard soldiers assigned to the Memphis Safe Task Force joined the chase. They say 20-year-old Tyren Johnson opened fire with a handgun and was fatally shot in response. The funeral for Iranian Supreme Leader Ali Khamenei continues in Tehran. Richard Engel is there.
1: I managed to speak to a member of Iran's powerful Revolutionary Guard. They almost never talk to foreign journalists.
2: Do you think the war is over, or do you think this is just a pause?
1: We believe this war ends when we avenge the blood of Sayyid Ali Khamenei and his soldiers. This war is not over for us, he said.
0: And President Trump will join leaders of NATO countries for a summit this week in Turkey. The summit kicks off Tuesday in Ankara. I'm Michael Kastner.
3: The Griffith Town Council formally declared a local emergency at its meeting last Wednesday, July 1st, related to damage from severe storms on June 24th. Officials say the local disaster emergency declaration supports the town's continued response, cleanup, documentation, and recovery efforts. They encourage Griffith residents to report any and all storm damage to Indiana 211, even if the damage seems minor, as the reports help the state understand the full impact of the storm and determine next steps for recovery assistance. In Gary, city officials say changes to its residential recycling program went into effect July 1st, with collection now being done every other week. The changes follow a year-long review of recycling operations that included active engagement with local leaders, neighboring communities, industry professionals, and community groups. To ensure the program remains sustainable and effective, compliance will be closely monitored. The city says all existing recycling customers must notify Gary's recycling department of their intent to continue participating in the program by July 31st. Governor Braun extended the state's gas tax holiday for another month. He says affordability is his top priority, and he's taking action to make life more affordable for Hoosiers. Governor Braun's suspension of the gasoline usage tax and gasoline excise tax will last for an additional 30 days. Last week, the governor directed his administration to make local governments whole for any gas tax revenues missed while the ongoing energy emergency is in effect. He says his office is running government more efficiently, and as a result, they have the resources to offer tax relief while supporting local partners. For the Region News Team, I'm Jamie Foster. 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
5: Checking the roadways inbound Bishop Ford Freeway. Moderate to heavy volume from Dalton Road up toward 130th through the construction zone, as they're also dealing with some flooded lanes in the area. Outbound Bishop Ford Freeway starting to clear up there. You'll be hitting the brakes on your approach to 130th. And a couple of areas still closed on the outbound side due to flooding in the construction zone. But it looks as if the outbound Bishop Ford Freeway is open up yet again. Both directions of the Borman Expressway moving at posted speeds in the region at this time this morning. No major issues on the Indiana Toll Road to tell you about as well. I-65 looks good both directions between 8094 and Rensselaer. If you see a traffic trouble spot, you can always let us know about it on the traffic tip hotline at 219-405-7743. Just please be sure it's safe to call before you do so. As far as South Shore trains, they have a weekend holiday schedule that they are continuing to work on while they deal with that derailment in East Chicago and busing continuing between Hammond and East Chicago stations. I'm Carl Berner, Region News Team Traffic.
3: For Northwest Indiana, mostly sunny today with highs in the upper 70s. We'll be mostly clear overnight tonight with temperatures falling into the low 60s. Low 80s on Tuesday with lots of sunshine. Sunny again Wednesday with highs in the mid 80s. We'll be in the mid 80s again on Thursday with mostly sunny skies and a slight chance of thunderstorms in the afternoon. Friday, showers and storms likely with highs around 80. That's your region forecast.
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0: A little bit of live Fleetwood Mac here on your Rock of the Region, X-Rock 103.9 KB, rolling through the hour of 9 o'clock. We've got you all week for Scott Rosenberg here on the morning show. And we've got a couple of great 50-50 Friday deals coming up for you this Friday morning over at our website, xrock1039.com. $25 will get you 5 spin classes to Jetta Strength and Conditioning in Winfield. 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

Music from Jethro Tull's debut here on X-Rock 103.9. Pushing through the hour of 9 o'clock. Going to be cooler today with a high in the mid to upper 70s and the humidity, thankfully, much lower today as well. So enjoy this pleasant Monday if you're able to spend some time outdoors or maybe even open the windows for a bit. Give the AC a bit of a break. It's KB with you. Bit of Zeppelin here before we check in with the region news team and get a look at our forecast for the beginning of the week.

A town in Wisconsin is remembering three children who died after a boat capsized during severe weather. Hundreds of people gathered Saturday in Lake Geneva to honor the three victims whose identities have not been released. The local county sheriff's office says the storm hit around noon on Friday and overwhelmed a boat that had six adults and four children. The boat sank and seven people were rescued before emergency

0: emergency crews learned of the three missing children. The children were recovered later and pronounced dead at the hospital. A new state law has taken effect designed to improve animal safety. Civil and criminal liability has been removed for people who forcibly enter a vehicle to rescue an animal they believe is in imminent danger. Region Rail fans are getting ready for Big Boy's return this month. Laura Velushko has more.
1: The world's largest operating steam locomotive, Union Pacific's famed Big Boy, traveled through Northwest Indiana last month on its way to the East Coast as part of a historic coast-to-coast tour to celebrate America's 250th anniversary. Before reaching its planned whistle stop in Argus and Marshall County June 5th, the train rolled through Lake Porter and LaPorte counties with numerous region residents anticipating the appearance. The return trip has a whistle stop scheduled in Knox in Stark County on July 16th. We have a link to the full schedule and to track where the locomotive currently is at our website. The eastern leg of the tour is operating on the Norfolk Southern Network, marking a historic collaboration between the two railroads. For the Region News Team, I'm Laura Velushko.
0: Your forecast is coming up next. I'm Jamie Foster.
2: Now this traffic alert inbound on the Bishop Ford Freeway. The right lane still blocked with flood water just before 130th, and currently we're showing traffic stacked up from the Little Calumet River up past 130th. Outbound Bishop Ford Freeway also jamming up on your approach to 130th due to floodwaters there, and a couple of areas near the ramps of 142nd Street and also at Sibley Boulevard. We've got some lane closures there on the outbound side as well due to flooding in the construction zone. We'll continue to keep an eye on that spot for you this morning. I'm Carl Berner with a Region Traffic Alert.
0: For Northwest Indiana, mostly sunny this afternoon with highs in the upper 80s. We'll be mostly clear overnight tonight with temperatures falling into the low 60s. We'll be in the low 80s on Tuesday with lots of sunshine. More sunshine Wednesday with highs in the mid 80s. Mid 80s again on Thursday with mostly sunny skies to start the day. Then there's a slight chance of storms in the afternoon. Friday, showers and storms likely with highs around 80. That's your region forecast.
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0: X-Rock 103.9 with a bit of Skinner here for you and keeping an eye on the roadways for you. The outbound Bishop Ford Freeway, we've had closures all morning between 130th and Sibley Boulevard. A lot of those areas have been opened back up again. Just a little bit of lane closure happening there as they deal with some lane flooding. And it's right in the middle of the construction projects as well, so it's complicating matters. And inbound Bishop Ford Freeway back to normal for the most part. Again, we'll continue to keep an eye on that spot for you as we progress throughout the morning. Music on the way from George Thorogood and Aerosmith. Stick around. Bono takes over at 10 o'clock.
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1: President Trump is marking the launch of his new investment accounts for children. While speaking from the Oval Office today, the president said the accounts are absolutely incredible for children.
2: And it's something I'm very proud of. Some people think it's going to be go down as one of the most important things we've done during the administration.
1: He also claimed the accounts will help children become very wealthy people. Trump rang the opening bell from the Oval Office as he hosted officials from the New York Stock Exchange and NASDAQ to commemorate the launch. A Newport Beach, California police union official is now blaming a so-called TikTok takeover for rioting on the 4th of July that resulted in over 400 arrests. Newport officials say 10 fires were set, a store was looted, and several fights broke out along a portion of the Balboa Peninsula. 44 people were transported to local hospitals, and there were at least a half dozen trauma cases. I'm Michael Kastner.
3: In Hammond, the city's sanitary district was hit hard by the storms on July 3rd. Officials say power outages and electrical surges damaged critical equipment at the wastewater treatment plant. The plant received 3 inches of rain in just 90 minutes. Officials say this combination of events led to some unavoidable basement backups in the community. Crews restored electric service overnight, but the computer and phone systems are still down. If you need to report a backup or any sewer issue, you can file it online. We've shared a link and more information on the Region News Team Facebook page. Kankakee Valley REMC members are invited to take a membership survey and share feedback on their experiences, communication preferences, and the services that matter most. The company says member input helps them improve the way they serve their cooperative community. They say the survey takes about 10 minutes to complete and is due by August 3rd. Participants will be entered for a chance to win a share of $850 in bill credits. We've shared more information on our Facebook page. The Indiana Department of Natural Resources announces a new rewards program that gives participants an opportunity to earn points by engaging in different activities at DNR-managed properties across the state. The DNR Rewards Pass is part of the Indiana DNR app, and points can be redeemed for gift cards that can be used for camping or stays at Indiana State Park Inns. For the Region News Team, I'm Jamie Foster. Your forecast is next.
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3: For Northwest Indiana, finally a break from the heat today. Mostly sunny with highs in the upper 70s. North winds will be at 5 to 10 miles per hour with gusts as high as 20. Temperatures will drop into the low 60s tonight under mostly clear skies. Will be sunny on Tuesday with highs in the low 80s. Wednesday, sunny with highs in the mid 80s. Mostly sunny Thursday with a slight chance of thunderstorms in the afternoon. Highs in the mid 80s again. Friday, showers and thunderstorms likely with highs around 80. That's your region forecast.
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Kids Are All Right off their debut album, My Generation, from 1965. Bonnie with you here. Hope you're all right on this July 6, 2026. Good to have you with us. Hope you enjoyed your holiday. Heart coming up this hour, Cheap Trick, Led Zeppelin. Right now, Van Halen on the X.

0: Van Halen's Jump on the Rock of the Region, X-Rock 103.9. Bonnet with you here. You could almost jump and swim inside the Thornton Quarry today. I'm looking at pictures of this. 94% fully occupied with H2O. I guess it's the way the flood system works now. And it's like 94% capacity of water. It looks like a big giant square lake. Yeah, it's crazy. You could, you know, go over the Thornton Quarry there on 80-94 heading into Illinois, of course, and you could see it for yourself or just look at one of the news sites online. At first I thought it was some sort of AI thing, but nope. It's a real deal. Well, we got Heart on the way. We'll get to the Kinks next.
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Now this traffic alert, outbound Bishop Ford Freeway, still some areas of road closure between 130th Street and Sibley Boulevard. We'll continue to keep an eye on that spot, dealing with floodwaters and construction zone issues. So you're going to be backing up on the outbound Bishop Ford just south of 115th Street to the areas where the roads are closed. They're going to make you get off at 130th and further down at Sibley Boulevard. If you are inbound on the Bishop Ford Freeway, you're still dealing with some volume issues there from the Little Calumet River up past 130th through one of those areas there where we've got flooding. The right lane reportedly is flooded as well in that spot, which is causing some delays in that spot. We'll continue to keep you up to date with the latest. I'm Carl Berner with a region traffic alert.

Cheap Trick, hello there. Big Eyes on the Rock of the Region, X-Rock 103.9. Birthday shout-outs today, about 12:10 or so. Brought to you by Data Graphic. We'll also have our Live at Lunch featuring a band that was formed in San Francisco on this date back in 1965, the legendary Jefferson Airplane. We'll have the airplane coming up with our Live at Lunch at 12:20 today. Right now, Steely Dan on the X.

The Indiana Family and Social Services Administration released new information today about upcoming work requirements for certain members of the Healthy Indiana Plan. The requirements apply to eligible members ages 19 to 64 and begin January 1st, 2027. They must complete 80 hours a month in qualifying activities, including employment, job training, part-time education, or community service. Officials say the policy reflects Indiana's ongoing commitment to programs that promote personal responsibility, long-term stability, and stronger health outcomes for Hoosiers. We've shared more information on the Region News Team Facebook page. In Valparaiso, an inmate died at the Porter County Jail over the weekend. Officers say at about 7:40 Sunday morning, officials discovered a 70-year-old male inmate was having a medical emergency. Jail personnel and first responders attempted life-saving measures, but the man passed away while at the jail. The incident and cause of death are under investigation. A New Jersey Fire Department's boat sank Saturday afternoon after being hit by a whale. It happened around 4:30 p.m. in Raritan Bay between New York and New Jersey. The fireboat was helping with fireworks safety.

0: Firefighters on board realized it was sinking and abandoned it. A jet skier and two other boats came to the firefighters' rescue. For the Region News Team, I'm Jamie Foster. Your forecast is next.
1: Now this traffic alert. Outbound Bishop Ford Freeway. Still some areas of road closure between 130th Street and Sibley Boulevard. We'll continue to keep an eye on that spot, dealing with floodwaters and construction zone issues. So you're going to be backing up on the outbound Bishop Ford just south of 115th Street to the areas where the roads are closed. They're going to make you get off at 130th and further down at Sibley Boulevard. If you are inbound on the Bishop Ford Freeway, you're still dealing with some volume issues there from the Little Calumet River up past 130th through one of those areas there where we've got flooding. The right lane reportedly is flooded as well in that spot, which is causing some delays in that spot. We'll continue to keep you up to date with the latest. I'm Carl Berner with a Region Traffic Alert.
0: For Northwest Indiana, mostly sunny today with highs in the upper 70s. Winds will be out of the north. Mostly clear with lows around 60 tonight. Sunny skies again on Tuesday with highs in the low 80s. Sunny again Wednesday with highs in the mid 80s. Mid 80s again Thursday with mostly sunny skies and a slight chance of thunderstorms in the afternoon. Friday, showers and thunderstorms with highs around 80. That's your region forecast.
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0: Region X Rock 103.9, recorded at Polar Studios in Sweden. In 1978, it didn't make the track list for In Through the Outdoor, but instead wound up on 1982's compilation album, Coda. Creedence Clearwater Revival before that. Bono with you here. Boy, we got Queen coming up. We'll get to Great White in just a bit as well. We went to go see Supergirl on the 4th of July, and I am back here to report to you that the negative reviews, I believe, don't do it justice. I think it was really entertaining. It was a lot of fun. If you like Superman, how do you not like Supergirl? And this particular Supergirl, you know, is, well, she's a little snarky, but she's really tough. And I thought it was a really entertaining movie. Jason Momoa in it as well, battling the forces of evil. Good stuff.
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1: President Trump is touting the launch of his new investment accounts for children. While speaking from the Oval Office today, the president said the accounts are, in his words, absolutely incredible for children. The president also rang the opening bell from the Oval Office as he hosted officials from the New York Stock Exchange and NASDAQ to commemorate the launch. The man accused of killing conservative activist Charlie Kirk is in a Utah courtroom today for a hearing. Prosecutors aim to convince a judge they have enough evidence to try Tyler Robinson and seek the death penalty. Details surrounding Taylor Swift and Travis Kelce's wedding at

0: Square Garden, saying they first walked through a tunnel that featured photos of the couple.
1: I'm Michael Kastner.
2: The Gary Police Department says multiple people were injured and a 10-year-old boy was killed in two different shootings early Sunday morning. Just after 12:30 a.m., officers were called to the area of 19th Avenue and Hanley Street after a report of multiple shots fired. As they were responding, they learned six gunshot victims transported themselves to Methodist Northlake Hospital. Then around 12:50 a.m., officers were called to the 200 block of Chase Street for a gunshot victim. While on their way to that call, they learned a 10-year-old boy and a 50-year-old man had also transported themselves to Methodist North Lake. That's where the 10-year-old, a boy from Chicago, tragically died. The 50-year-old was transported to a Chicago hospital and is in critical condition. Officers say the incidents are unrelated and both are under investigation. Anyone with information is asked to call the Gary Police Department. The FAA is investigating after a Delta Airlines plane was hit by a firework while landing at Midway Airport on the 4th of July. The airline says the aircraft was hit by a firework Saturday night while coming from Atlanta. The plane landed without any issues. No injuries or damage were reported. A Hoosier is a winner again after competing in Nathan's famous hot dog eating contest on Coney Island this 4th of July. Joey Chestnut won his 18th mustard belt on Saturday. He ate 66 hot dogs and buns in 10 minutes. Chestnut, who lives in Westfield, Indiana, holds the all-time record for the hot dog eating contest with 76 hot dogs and buns in 2021. Congratulations to Joey. For the Region News Team, I'm Jamie Foster. 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
2: For Northwest Indiana, mostly sunny today with highs in the upper 70s. We'll be mostly clear overnight tonight with temperatures falling into the low 60s. Low 80s on Tuesday with lots of sunshine. Sunny again Wednesday with highs in the mid 80s. We'll be in the mid 80s again on Thursday with mostly sunny skies and a slight chance of thunderstorms in the afternoon. Friday, showers and storms likely with highs around 80. That's your region forecast.
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Tom Petty and the Heartbreakers break down on the Rock of the Region, X-Rock 103.9. Bono with you here. Meatloaf and Q. We've got Def Leppard this hour, Warren Zevon, Styx, some Blue Oyster Cult as well. Right now, we have our history mystery for this July 6, 2026. On this date, back in 1985, it was Tom Green who set the world record for eating something. He downed 288 of these in 1 minute and 33 seconds. Nuts, right? Yeah, it wasn't hot dogs. No, not like Joey Chestnut. Something completely different. We'll let you know in just a little bit. No Googling for sure right now. Something else to eat. Meatloaf on the X.

0: Meatloaf,
1: Bad Out of Hell. 2 out of 3 ain't bad on the Rock of the Region. X-Rock 103.9 E Street, piano player there, Roy Bittan. All over that album. Bono with you here, Def Leppard. Pink Floyd coming up right now. Our history mystery answer for this morning on this date back in

0: 1985, Thomas Muskrat Green set an incredible eating record. He downed 288 of these in just 1 minute and 33 seconds. It happened at the Middleton Tavern in Annapolis, Maryland. What exactly did Mr. Green eat? Oysters! Ew. Not much of a fan. I think I'd rather just stick with some meatloaf.
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the year, There Was a Certain Girl. That song first recorded by Ernie K. Doe in 1961 and written by Alan Toussaint. Pink Floyd, before that, Def Leppard as well. Hey, how about some Styx on a Monday on the X?

0: The Northern Indiana Regional Planning Commission says Meta has chosen Indiana as one of just four locations nationwide to host its new America's Workforce Academy. The program aims to fast-track long-term careers in skilled trades for AI infrastructure jobs. The cost-free program supports participants while they learn and then guarantees a job for all graduates. No degree or prior experience is required. Meta will fund the 4 to 5 week boot camp, covering all tuition, airfare, lodging, and providing a daily stipend. Meta says every graduate will leave with a verified industry standard credential in high demand fields such as electrical work, mechanical systems, and plumbing. In LaPorte, Safe Kids Northwest Indiana is hosting its third annual Safe Kids Day in LaPorte County this Friday, July 10th. It's from 11 a.m. to 2 p.m. at the LaPorte County Family Resource Center on State Road 2. The free event features interactive safety booths, games, food, and live entertainment. 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Registration is encouraged. We've shared more information on the Region News Team Facebook page. America's most common last names tell the story of a changing nation. Monica Nelson reports.
1: In 1790, the top surnames were names like Smith, Brown, Johnson, Davis, Jones, and Williams, reflecting the country's early English and European roots. More than two centuries later, the 2020 census shows some familiar leaders. Smith, still number one, while Johnson, Williams, Brown, Miller, Davis, and Wilson remain in the top ranks, but the list continues to diversify with names like Garcia, Rodriguez, Martinez, Lopez, and Gonzalez now ranking among America's most common surnames. I'm Monica Nelson.
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0: For Northwest Indiana, mostly sunny this afternoon with highs in the upper 80s. We'll be mostly clear overnight tonight with temperatures falling into the low 60s. We'll be in the low 80s on Tuesday with lots of sunshine, more sunshine winds. Day with highs in the mid-80s. Mid-80s again on Thursday with mostly sunny skies to start the day. Then there's a slight chance of storms in the afternoon. Friday, showers and storms likely with highs around 80. That's your region forecast.
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0: Beautiful song written by guitarist Albert Bouchard for Blue Oyster Cult's 1979 album Mirrors. It's In the Pretenders, Message of Love. Bonnet with you here. We've got our birthday shout outs coming up just after 12 today. Our Lunchtime Live features the great Jefferson Airplane. We'll do all that coming up in a little bit. Right now, though, we'll get to The Clash and the Mighty Zeppelin next on The X.
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0: The Porter County Fair's Grandstand Concert Series, Saturday, July 25th, with Christian artists Kane. 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

0: injured, and officials say it was an isolated equipment failure. They say the incident will be reviewed by event organizers and the fireworks contractor as part of the normal post-event process. In LaPorte County, a house fire claimed the life of a 23-year-old woman over the weekend. Just after midnight Saturday morning, first responders were called to the home in the 2700 West block of County Road 1650 South. The first officer on the scene wasn't able to safely enter due to excessive smoke. It took firefighters from multiple departments to extinguish the fire. Once the fire was out, 23-year-old Catherine Zabel was located inside the residence, deceased. The cause of the fire is under investigation. In Cedar Lake, firefighters were called to a house fire in the 12,800 block of Hess Street at around 10:30 Saturday night. Responding crews could see flames from a distance and called in additional resources. Officials say once they arrived on scene, they encountered heavy fire conditions in the attached three-car garage of the home. All the homes occupants were able to safely evacuate before emergency responders arrived. The cause of that fire is also under investigation. For the Region News Team, I'm Jamie Foster. 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
2: Alicia, to some of the region traffic update. We got some slowdowns on 8094 westbound from I-65 over to Kennedy as usual. Eastbound delays are mainly on the Illinois side of the state line, but we do have a slowdown from an earlier stalled vehicle east of I-65, so watch out for some heavy traffic there. But then really be careful on the Bishop Ford, where we still have a closure, it looks like, between 130th and Sibley due to flooding concerns. So it looks like traffic is still having to get off at 130th Street there. So either direction as you're exiting outbound Bishop Ford at 130th, very jammed up and backed up on the expressway. And then inbound, we have the right lane still reporting flooding there, approaching 130th in that same area. So just stay out of that right lane if you're inbound on the Bishop Ford north of Sibley. 219-405-7743 is our hotline. Alicia Tassone with the region traffic update.
3: This is Region News Team meteorologist Matt Wintz with a look at your forecast as we go throughout the rest of our Monday here in Northwest Indiana. What a beautiful day and what a break after all that heat and humidity. We're going to be in the mid to upper 70s this afternoon. The sunshine's going to continue. We have a decent breeze out of the north and humidity that is just downright manageable. It's not super comfy. It's still humid, but at least it's manageable. Tonight, mainly clear. High pressure settles in. Temperatures will cool down. A nice cool night. We're back down in the low 60s. Maybe give the AC a break. Overall, we'll continue with that sunshine on Tuesday. We're looking at high temperatures in the low 80s, very light wind expected tomorrow. And then we'll start to heat up again. Sunshine continues with some late day high clouds on Wednesday. Temperatures will jump back to near average in the mid 80s. It will be a little bit more humid as well, but at least we stay dry for the next couple days. Once we get towards Thursday, though, our next front approaches. We'll have some pop-up storms possible during the day with a round of storms sometime late Thursday and early Friday with a front. Temperatures will get up into the 80s on Thursday, and then by Friday, that front will push out with a lingering chance of rain. We'll be up near 80, and then the weekend does look good behind that front. Humidity comes down temporarily. We're back down into the low 80s for the upcoming weekend. Does look dry right now, as I mentioned, and then all eyes on next week. It does look like that heat and humidity returns in a big way, so enjoy the comfortable air that we have here today. I'm meteorologist Matt Wintz for Region News.
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1: Stevie Ray Vaughan, Cold Shot on the Rock of the Region, X-Rock 103.9. Bono with you here, Black Crowes in queue. We'll get to a double shot of live Jefferson Airplane coming up with our Live at Lunch in just a little bit. Kiss on the Way this hour, AC/DC, a little Nazareth as well, some great classic rock for you all day long right here on the X right now. Our birthday shout-outs brought to you by our friends at Datagraphic. Datagraphic, from business cards to banners and everything in between, Datagraphic can print for you. Well, celebrities having birthdays today. Burt Ward is 81. Who's Burt Ward? Well, of course, Robin. Yeah, he was Robin on the Batman TV series that happened to be on in the 60s with Adam West as Batman. George W. Bush, 80 today. Sly Stallone is 80. Actor Jeffrey Rush is 75. Of course, he's Captain Barbossa in the Pirates of the Caribbean movies. Rapper 50 Cent, 51. And Kevin Hart is 47 today. Locally, we've got a couple of birthdays here. Paul Sohaney says his son Brian having a birthday today. Cindy Shanahan says happy birthday to my brother Dean Shanahan in Hessville from your sisters. Jay Carrick says, wishing my son Jason a very happy 29th birthday today. And Ginger Wolf says, happy 20th birthday to Julie Elders from Griffith, from GMA Ginger in Chesterfield, South Carolina. Holy moly. Well, happy birthday to all of you. Hope you enjoy your birthday. And you know what's cool about your birthday, right? I'll tell you, if you don't know, you get to eat all the cake, so eat it. You're the Black Crowes on the X.

0: 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Bono with you here. Well, on this date back in 1965, the Jefferson Airplane formed in San Francisco, California. We're going to play them for our Live at Lunch in just a couple of moments. You know, July 3rd, 1967 marks a well-documented date that they played down at the Indiana Beach Ballroom down in Monticello. Crazy to think that, right? But, you know, bands are making their way all across the country and, of course, here in the Midwest. And that's where they wound up on that fateful day, July 3rd, 1967, out of good old Indiana Beach. So we got a couple of tasty tracks from the Jefferson Airplane coming up with our Live at Lunch next here on the X.
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Live track off their album, Bless Its Little Pointy Head, the Jefferson Airplane, Somebody to Love on our Live at Lunch. On this date in 1965, Marty Balin and Paul Kantner formed a folk rock group that would eventually become the Jefferson Airplane. Of course, they would go on to worldwide fame and even playing Woodstock, as on this song. It's Volunteers, Jefferson Airplane, our Live at Lunch on the X.

That's Kiss, King of the Nighttime World on the Rock of the Region, X-Rock 103.9. Bonnet with you here. Hey, we've got Matt Wentz, our region news team meteorologist with KB tomorrow morning at 7:35 right here on the X. Matt Wentz says in his forecast, we've got sunny and pleasant conditions for a few days anyway. Hopefully the rain will just hold off. We can't take any more Mother Nature, you know? There's Loggins and Messina on the X.

0: In Hammond, BP is no longer sponsoring the city's 2026 Festival of the Lakes. A post on the festival's Facebook page over the weekend thanked the company for their sponsorship, something BP has done for many years. But Hammond Mayor Thomas McDermott issued a follow-up statement saying, due to the ongoing lockout of the men and women of USW Local 71, accepting the sponsorship sends the wrong message. McDermott says his sympathy and loyalty lies with the locked out employees, and he instructed his team to immediately refund BP's sponsorship for the 2026 festival, remove the company as a sponsor, and take down the Facebook post thanking BP for their sponsorship. Save the Dunes announces a new project thanks to generous funding from the Healing Our Waters Great Lakes Coalition. They'll be gathering stories from constituents across Northwest Indiana to highlight the importance of Great Lakes restoration, wetlands protection, PFAS regulations, plastic pollution reduction, and other water policies. Officials say these stories will help demonstrate to members of Congress how these investments and protections benefit local communities and why their continued support is essential to protecting the Northwest Indiana region. If you'd like to share your story, we've shared a link with more information on the Region News Team Facebook page. The FAA is launching an investigation after a Delta Airlines flight was hit by a firework while landing at Chicago's Midway International Airport on the 4th of July. Air traffic control audio shows the pilot reported the aircraft was hit by the firework Saturday night while coming in from Atlanta.
1: Mid tower, we just had a firework hit our plane, Delta 1076, we're continuing.
2: Roger.
1: And we're just hoping it was just the mortar that went off underneath, but definitely felt the big bang.
0: The plane, an Airbus A319, was estimated to have been around 200 feet off the ground at the time. The plane landed without any issues, but officials say it was taken out of service to be inspected. No injuries or damage were reported. For the Region News Team, I'm Jamie Foster. Your forecast is next. For Northwest Indiana, finally a break from the heat today. Mostly sunny with highs in the upper 70s. North winds will be at 5 to 10 miles per hour with gusts as high as 20. Temperatures will drop into the low 60s tonight under mostly clear skies. Will be sunny on Tuesday with highs in the low 80s. Wednesday, sunny with highs in the mid 80s. Mostly sunny Thursday with a slight chance of thunderstorms in the afternoon. Highs in the mid 80s again. Friday, showers and thunderstorms likely with highs around 80. That's your region forecast.
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0: Crawl Puppies, Three Little Things on the Rock of the Region, X-Rock 103.9. Crawl Puppies, where are they at in the coming days? Do we know? I don't know. Yeah. Well, this coming Friday, July 10th, they'll be at Nativity Fest at the Nativity of Our Savior Church in Portage. That's 6:15 Friday. Not bad. Go check out the Crawl Puppies. They're always a lot of fun. AC/DC Thunderstruck before that. Mike the Mullet Man Summers has your AC/DC High Voltage track of the day coming up here at 5:05 this afternoon right here on the X. Nazareth and Aerosmith coming up.
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1: Prosecutors have started calling witnesses at a preliminary hearing related to the murder of Charlie Kirk in Utah. This comes as Kirk's widow Erica and his parents are attending a hearing in the case for the first time. Prosecutors aim to convince a judge that they have enough evidence to try Tyler Robinson and seek the death penalty. Kirk's family is expected to attend hearings all week where prosecutors will outline their case against Robinson. He's accused of fatal

0: deadly shooting Kirk at Utah Valley University last September. President Trump is cheering the launch of his new investment accounts for children. While speaking today from the Oval Office, he said the accounts are absolutely incredible for children. He also said the accounts will help them become very wealthy people. Trump rang the opening bell from the Oval Office as he hosted officials from the New York Stock Exchange and NASDAQ to commemorate the launch. The Treasury Department introduced the Trump accounts on July 4th, enabling contributions and providing an updated app for parents to fund accounts and access financial education tools. I'm Chris Karaji.
1: In Highland, scary moments at the town's fireworks display Sunday night. The police department says one firework detonated early within a launch tube. The force of the malfunction caused a neighboring tube, which was prepared for firing, to be knocked over, resulting in a low-altitude aerial detonation. Officers and fire department personnel, who were already on scene for the event, responded immediately and secured the area. Thankfully, no one was injured, and officials say it was an isolated equipment failure. They say the incident will be reviewed by event organizers and the fireworks contractor as part of the normal post-event process. In LaPorte County, a house fire claimed the life of a 23-year-old woman over the weekend. Just after midnight Saturday morning, first responders were called to the home in the 2700 West block of County Road 1650 South. The first officer on the scene wasn't able to safely enter due to excessive smoke. It took firefighters from multiple departments to extinguish the fire. Once the fire was out, 23-year-old Catherine Zabel was located inside the residence, deceased. The cause of the fire is under investigation. In Cedar Lake, firefighters were called to a house fire in the 12,800 block of Hess Street at around 10:30 Saturday night. Responding crews could see flames from a distance and called in additional resources. Officials say once they arrived on scene, they encountered heavy fire conditions in the attached three-car garage of the home. All the home's occupants were able to safely evacuate before emergency responders arrived. The cause of that fire is also under investigation. For the Region News Team, I'm Jamie Foster. 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
3: Alicia Tisome, the Region Traffic Alert. We have a crash on the westbound side of US 30 at Industrial Drive. That's just before State Road 49. Westbound side of US 30 in Velpo is getting pretty backed up there. Be careful for that crash. Approaching Industrial Drive past the airport on the westbound side of US 30. We're also seeing traffic backing up westbound Toll Road from the Portage Toll Plaza. Continuing to find the delays westbound 80-95.

0: 80s. Friday, showers and storms likely with highs around 80. That's your region forecast.
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0: Rolling Stones with Bitch on the Rock of the Region, X Rock 1039. Those are great horns, aren't they? Of course. Fonda with you here. Caleb Williams sent the Pope an autographed jersey. It was delivered to the Pope via U.S. Ambassador as a 4th of July gift. That's awesome, isn't it? Yeah, Bears training camp coming up at the end of this month. We're not far from preseason games with the Bears. I thought maybe Caleb would send him a new season ticket for the new Hammond Stadium, but apparently he hasn't done that. We've got Stone Temple Pilots and Tom Petty on the way.
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0: Alice Cooper on the Rock of the Region, X-Rock 103.9, Public Animal number 9. Bonnie with you here. Happy Monday. We've got Pink Floyd and REM on the way right now, Guns N' Roses.
1: You

0: The Griffith Town Council formally declared a local emergency at its meeting last Wednesday, July 1st, related to damage from severe storms on June 24th. Officials say the local disaster emergency declaration supports the town's continued response, cleanup, documentation, and recovery efforts. They encourage Griffith residents to report any and all storm damage to Indiana 211, even if the damage seems minor, as the reports help the state understand the full impact of the storm and determine next steps for recovery assistance. In Gary, city officials say changes to its residential recycling program went into effect July 1st, with collection now being done every other week. The changes follow a year-long review of recycling operations that included active engagement with local leaders, neighboring communities, industry professionals, and community groups. To ensure the program remains sustainable and effective, compliance will be closely monitored. The city says all existing recycling customers must notify Gary's recycling department of their intent to continue participating in the program by July 31st. Governor Braun extended the state's gas tax holiday for another month. He says affordability is his top priority, and he's taking action to make life more affordable for Hoosiers. Governor Braun's suspension of the gasoline usage tax and gasoline excise tax will last for an additional 30 days. Last week, the governor directed his administration to make local governments whole for any gas tax revenues missed while the ongoing energy emergency is in effect. He says his office is running government more efficiently, and as a result, they have the resources to offer tax relief while supporting local partners. For the Region News Team, I'm Jamie Foster. 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
1: Alicia, to some of the region traffic alert, we have a crash on the westbound side of US 30 at Industrial Drive. That's just before State Road 49. Westbound side of US 30 in Velpo is getting pretty backed up there. Be careful for that crash. Approaching Industrial Drive past the airport on the westbound side of US 30. We're also seeing traffic backing up westbound Toll Road from the Portage Toll Plaza. Continuing to find the delays westbound 8094 through the I-65 corridor all the way across the state line. And then we also still have some delays on the inbound Bishop Ford between Sibley and 130th with flooding reported in the right lane. It looks like they have reopened the lanes of the outbound Bishop Ford. 219-405-7743 is our hotline. Alicia Tassone with a region traffic update.
0: Northwest Indiana will enjoy highs in the upper 70s this afternoon with sunny skies, mostly clear tonight with temperatures falling into the low 60s. Sunny again on Tuesday with highs in the low 80s. Lots of sunshine Wednesday with highs in the mid 80s. Mid 80s again Thursday with mostly sunny skies and a slight chance of thunderstorms in the afternoon. Showers and storms are likely on Friday with highs around 80. That's your region forecast.
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0: REM, Orange Crush, with your fried chicken on this National Fried Chicken Day today. Pink Floyd, Breathe in the Air. Bono with you here. According to our good friend Google, it says that two culinary traditions came together to actually form the fried chicken dish that we enjoy today. Scottish immigrants started it with deep frying poultry. They brought that here, and then West Africans combined that method with, you know, breading the chicken and deep frying it. Now, of course, we have fried chicken. We can certainly thank the Colonel. What's your favorite fried chicken? Anybody? I like the one that's available at John's Pizzeria, John's Original Pizzeria up on Ridge Road in Munster. Good stuff. Good stuff. Get yourself a chicken leg today. Lynyrd Skynyrd and Amboy Dukes coming up.
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1: Prosecutors have started calling witnesses at a preliminary hearing related to the murder of Charlie Kirk in Utah. It comes as Kirk's widow, Erica, and his parents are attending a hearing in the case for the first time. Prosecutors aim to convince a judge they have enough evidence to try Tyler Robinson and seek the death penalty. Kirk's family is expected to attend hearings all week where prosecutors will outline their case against Robinson. He's accused of fatally shooting Kirk at Utah Valley University last September. President Trump says the U.S. will either make a deal with Iran or they will finish the job. While speaking from the Oval Office today, Trump said it won't be tough to finish the job, but he would rather make a deal. He also reiterated that Iran cannot have a nuclear weapon. Peace talks between the two countries are set to resume after the funeral for Iran's supreme leader. And the U.S. will battle Belgium tonight in the round of 16 from Seattle at the World Cup. FIFA overturned the suspension of the U.S.'s Valerian Balogun, so he's now eligible to play tonight in the pivotal match. I'm Chris Caraggio.
2: In Hammond, the city's sanitary district was hit hard by the storms on July 3rd. Officials say power outages and electrical surges damaged critical equipment at the wastewater treatment plant. The plant received 3 inches of rain in just 90 minutes. Officials say this combination of events led to some unavoidable basement backups in the community. Crews restored electric service overnight, but the computer and phone systems are still down. If you need to report a backup or any sewer issue, you can file it online. We've shared a link and more information on the Region News Team Facebook page. Kankakee Valley REMC members are invited to take a membership survey and share feedback on their experiences, communication preferences, and the services that matter most. The company says member input helps them improve the way they serve their cooperative community. They say the survey takes about 10 minutes to complete and is due by August 3rd. Participants will be entered for a chance to win a share of $850 in bill credits. We've shared more information on our Facebook page. The Indiana Department of Natural Resources announces a new rewards program that gives participants an opportunity to earn points by engaging in different activities at DNR-managed properties across the state. The DNR Rewards Pass is part of the Indiana DNR app, and points can be redeemed for gift cards that can be used for camping or stays at Indiana State Park Inns. For the Region News Team, I'm Jamie Foster. 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
2: For Northwest Indiana, a beautiful start to our work week. Sunny skies today with highs in the upper 70s. Mostly clear tonight with temperatures falling to around 60. Sunny again on Tuesday with highs in the low 80s. We'll be in the mid 80s on Wednesday with lots of sunshine. Mostly sunny Thursday with highs in the mid 80s. There's a chance for thunderstorms Thursday afternoon. Showers and thunderstorms are likely on Friday with highs around 80. That's your region forecast.
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Bad Company, Gone, Gone, Gone on the Rock of the Region, X-Rock 103.9. Bono with you here. Well, our 2 at 2 today will be interrupted by our 3 at 3. We're going to pay a little tribute to the Beatles. More on that in just a little bit. Also, Rush, The Who. We've got Boz Scaggs on the way. Right now, Metallica here on the X.

0: Metallica, For Whom the Bell Tolls, on the Rock of the Region, X-Rock 103.9. All right, we got our 2 at 2, which today is 3 at 3. We're honoring Beatles on this date back in 1957. John Lennon meets Paul McCartney for the very first time. They were introduced to each other, and gosh, the rest was history. Coming together, writing all those iconic songs, just amazing, isn't it? I think they call that kismet. Well, we're going to have the Beatles coming up right next. We'll have three live tracks from them on the X.
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0: Well, on this date back in 1964, the Beatles' first film, A Hard Day's Night, premieres in London. We pay a little homage to that. On this date back in 1957, John Lennon and Paul McCartney share a handshake together as they were introduced to each other, which, of course, began an amazing collaboration, not only between Paul and John, but also Ringo, and George gets involved, and lots of others, too. The Beatles, with our 2 at 2, this is Babies in Black on the X.
1: Some people play fast waltzes and some people play slow waltzes. But we're going to play a slow one. And it's called Babies in Black.

The Fab Four, Babies in Black from 1964's Beatles for Sale. That one was heavily inspired by artist and photographer Astrid Kircher, who was engaged to original Beatles bassist Stuart Sutcliffe, who passed away in 1962 of a brain hemorrhage. Let's go to the rooftop. The Beatles on our 2 at 2. It's I Got a Feeling on the X.

Bastille Day from Rush on the Rock of the Region, X-Rock 103.9. Bono with you here, Def Leppard on the way. We get to Boz Scaggs as well. Right now, The Who.

0: The Indiana Family and Social Services Administration released new information today about upcoming work requirements for certain members of the Healthy Indiana Plan. The requirements apply to eligible members ages 19 to 64 and begin January 1st, 2027. They must complete 80 hours a month in qualifying activities, including employment, job training, part-time education, or community service. Officials say the policy reflects Indiana's ongoing commitment to programs that promote personal responsibility, long-term stability, and stronger health outcomes for Hoosiers. We've shared more information on the Region News Team Facebook page. A town in Wisconsin is remembering three children who died after a boat capsized during a severe storm. Hundreds of people gathered Saturday in Lake Geneva to honor the three victims whose identities have not been released. The local county sheriff's office says the storm hit around noon Friday and overwhelmed a boat that had six adults and four children. The boat sank and seven people were rescued before emergency crews learned of the three missing children. The children were recovered later and pronounced dead at the hospital. A New Jersey Fire Department's boat sank Saturday afternoon after being hit by a whale. It happened around 4:30 p.m. in Raritan Bay between New York and New Jersey. The fireboat was helping with fireworks safety. Firefighters on board realized it was sinking and abandoned it. A jet skier and two other boats came to the firefighters' rescue. Your forecast is coming up next. I'm Jamie Foster with the Region News Team. Lots of sunshine in the region today, but much cooler than it has been. Highs will be in the upper 70s, mostly clear overnight tonight with temperatures falling into the low 60s. We'll be in the low 80s on Tuesday with lots of sunshine. Sunny again on Wednesday with highs in the mid 80s. Mid 80s again on Thursday with mostly sunny skies and a slight chance of thunderstorms Thursday afternoon. Friday, showers and storms likely with highs around 80. That's your region forecast.
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0: Michael from Boz Skaggs on the Rock of the Region, X Rock 103.9, Def Leppard, Rock of Ages. Bono with you here. Just stumbled across a Facebook post. What's the coolest roadside attraction you've ever stumbled upon by accident? For us, it was definitely the American Giants Museum in Atlanta, Illinois. It's not far from here, really, by maybe a couple of hours. Route 55, you take that over to Atlanta, and it's right downtown. It's a great little town, and it's a really cool museum. I think you'd dig it. Check it out online, American Giants Museum. We've got Creedence Clearwater Revival and Elton John and Mike the Mullet Man Summers coming up.
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1: Prosecutors have started calling witnesses at a preliminary hearing related to the murder of Charlie Kirk in Utah. This comes as Kirk's widow, Erica, and his parents are attending a hearing in the case for the first time. Prosecutors aim to convince a judge that they have enough evidence to try Tyler Robinson and seek the death penalty. Kirk's family is expected to attend hearings all week, where prosecutors will outline their case against Robinson. He's accused of fatally shooting Kirk at Utah Valley University last September. President Trump is cheering the launch of his new investment accounts for children. While speaking today from the Oval Office, he said the accounts are absolutely incredible for children. He also said the accounts will help them become very wealthy people. Trump rang the opening bell from the Oval Office as he hosted officials from the New York Stock Exchange and NASDAQ to commemorate the launch. The Treasury Department introduced the Trump accounts on July 4th, enabling contributions and providing an updated app for parents to fund accounts and access financial education tools. I'm Chris Caraggio.
2: The Gary Police Department says multiple people were injured and a 10-year-old boy was killed in two different shootings early Sunday morning. Just after 12:30 a.m., officers were called to the area of 19th Avenue and Hanley Street after a report of multiple shots fired. As they were responding, they learned six gunshot victims transported themselves to Methodist Northlake Hospital. Then around 12:50 a.m., officers were called to the 200 block of Chase Street for a gunshot victim. While on their way to that call, they learned a 10-year-old boy and a 50-year-old man had also transported themselves to Methodist Northlake. That's where the 10-year-old, a boy from Chicago, tragically died. The 50-year-old was transported to a Chicago hospital and is in critical condition. Officers say both incidents are under investigation and anyone with information is asked to call the Gary Police Department. In Valparaiso, an inmate died at the Porter County Jail over the weekend. Officers say at about 7:40 Sunday morning, officials discovered a 70-year-old male inmate was having a medical emergency. Jail personnel and first responders attempted life-saving measures, but the man passed away while at the jail. The incident and cause of death are under investigation. A Hoosier is a winner again after competing in Nathan's Famous hot dog eating contest on Coney Island this 4th of July. Joey Chestnut won his 18th mustard belt on Saturday. He ate 66 hot dogs and buns in 10 minutes. Chestnut, who lives in Westfield, Indiana, holds the all-time record for the hot dog eating contest with 76 hot dogs and buns in 2021. Congratulations to Joey. For the Region News Team, I'm Jamie Foster. 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
2: Northwest Indiana, highs in the upper 70s today with lots of sunshine. Temperatures will drop into the low 60s tonight under mostly clear skies. Sunny again on Tuesday with highs in the low 80s. Mid 80s on Wednesday with lots of sunshine. Mostly sunny Thursday with a chance of storms in the afternoon. Highs will be in the mid 80s. Friday, showers and storms likely with highs around 80. That's your region forecast.
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0: The Rock of the Region, X-Rock, 103.9 with Jimi Hendrix, I Don't Live Today, and we started things off with the Pretenders. I am back. It's the Mullet Man. I'm actually filling in for KB. Scott's on another vacation, and I hope you had a wonderful 4th of July holiday. You could still smell the sulfur, can't you? And much cooler weather. Man, oh man, we're out of this heat wave for at least a little while. But dry conditions, that's cool. And we're going to be in the 80s. That's where we need to be, in the 80s. Aerosmith coming up. Warrants and Supertramp next. 103.9 The X.
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Now, that's what I call a mullet man haircuts. And boy, do they have a lot of hair. Warrants down, boys. 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KB, filling in for the vacationing Scott Rosenberg. And I hope it's a restful vacation for Scott. Scott works very hard each and every day. And when he gets away, I hope that he has nothing to do with radio, that he unplugs and doesn't even listen, right? Scott, don't be listening. You should be golfing or playing with your Godzilla action figures. Scott's got, he loves Godzilla. He has a couple of Godzilla models in his office. Cubbies are going to try their chance to take away a few from Baltimore tomorrow. And on the south side tomorrow, the White Sox are going to host your cousin from Boston. Cubs and Sox are playing great ball these days. Keep it going. Here's Supertramp, 103.9 The X.

0: In Gary, the city says it's been awarded a $300,000 USDA grant to implement a pilot food composting program that will support local gardens and community farmers. About 100 households throughout Gary will participate over 24 months. They'll receive training, a household composter, compost bin, and collection schedule to track the quantity and quality of compost produced. Home or community gardens can then use the compost. It's free to take part. The Michigan City Parks and Recreation Department is seeking public input for their five-year master plan. They've put together a survey to gather information from residents and park patrons to learn more about their recreational interests and to provide an opportunity to express opinions about the program's activities and quality of parks within the city. Surveys will be collected until October 16, 2026. Which state troopers have the best-looking cruisers? Voting is underway in the American Association of State Troopers 13th Annual Best Looking Cruiser Contest, and Indiana State Police are vying for the title. Last year, the Florida Highway Patrol Cruiser was voted the 2026 Best Looking Cruiser, which earned them the cover page of the 2026 Trooper Cruisers Wall Calendar. The association says the contest began as a friendly competition between state agencies and is proving to be a fun and engaging way to allow residents to support and interact with law enforcement in a positive way. Online voting continues through Friday, July 13th. We've shared more information on all these stories on the Region News Team Facebook page. 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I'm Jamie Foster. Northwest Indiana will enjoy highs in the upper 70s this afternoon with sunny skies, mostly clear tonight with temperatures falling into the low 60s. Sunny again on Tuesday with highs in the low 80s. Lots of sunshine Wednesday with highs in the mid 80s. Mid 80s again Thursday with mostly sunny skies and a slight chance of thunderstorms in the afternoon. Showers and storms are likely on Friday with highs around 80. That's your region forecast.
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0: The Beatles, Eleanor Rigby, the Rock of the Region, X-Rock, 103.9 Queen in there. This Friday, Cops Cycling for Survivors will be entering the region, the 25th Annual Bicycle Tour. 13-day, nearly 1,000-mile ride honors the Indiana law enforcement officers who passed away in the line of duty and continues the organization's mission of supporting their survivors. A support truck that displays portraits of recently fallen officers and anniversary dates of others as cyclists will travel from Mishawaka to Merrillville on Friday. The ride will end in Bloomington to Crown Hill Cemetery in Indianapolis. If cyclists are interested in participating in all or just part of the ride, are invited to contact the organization. We have this as a region news page on our Facebook info. You can check that out. Coming up, we have, let's see here. How about Hearts? And after four, traffic coming up at 405-7743. Genesis and the Steve Miller Band, too. 103.9, The X.
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1: The USA's round of 16 match against Belgium is now hours away. The Stars and Stripes are looking to advance to the World Cup's quarterfinals for the first time since 2002. The match begins at 8 p.m. Eastern in Seattle. This all comes as U.S. striker Flo Balogun had his red card ban suspended, so he will be eligible to play tonight. Earlier, President Trump applauded the decision and said he had asked for a review of the situation. Meantime, Portugal is taking on Spain in Dallas. The winner of the two matches today will face off on Friday. Prosecutors in Utah are trying to make their case against the man accused of murdering Charlie Kirk as Kirk's widow looks on. The team of prosecutors aim to convince a judge they have enough evidence to try Tyler Robinson and seek the death penalty. The week-long preliminary hearing marks the first time Kirk's widow Erica and his parents are in the same room with the man accused of killing Charlie Kirk. The family exited the proceedings when an officer began describing the shooting. Robinson is accused of

0: shooting Kirk at Utah Valley University last September. I'm Chris Caraggio.
1: The Northern Indiana Regional Planning Commission says Meta has chosen Indiana as one of just four locations nationwide to host its new America's Workforce Academy. The program aims to fast-track long-term careers in skilled trades for AI infrastructure jobs. The cost-free program supports participants while they learn and then guarantees a job for all graduates. No degree or prior experience is required. Meta will fund the 4 to 5 week boot camp covering all tuition, airfare, lodging, and providing a daily stipend. Meta says every graduate will leave with a verified industry standard credential in high demand fields such as electrical work, mechanical systems, and plumbing. In LaPorte, Safe Kids Northwest Indiana is hosting its third annual Safe Kids Day in LaPorte County this Friday, July 10th. It's from 11 a.m. to 2 p.m. at the LaPorte County Family Resource Center on State Road 2. The free event features interactive safety booths, games, food, and live entertainment. 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Registration is encouraged. We've shared more information on the Region News Team Facebook page. America's most common last names tell the story of a changing nation. Monica Nelson reports.
2: In 1790, the top surnames were names like Smith, Brown, Johnson, Davis, Jones, and Williams, reflecting the country's early English and European roots. More than two centuries later, the 2020 census shows some familiar leaders. Smith, still number one, while Johnson, Williams, Brown, Miller, Davis, and Wilson remain in the top ranks, but the list continues to diversify with names like Garcia, Rodriguez, Martinez, Lopez, and Gonzalez now ranking among America's most common surnames. I'm Monica Nelson.
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4: Checking in on the roads this afternoon, finding heavy traffic, 8094 westbound from I-65, continuing all the way across the state line, moving well under posted speed, slow and go, stop and go at times. Eastbound side of 8094 from the Illinois side, again, slow and go, up to about Kennedy Avenue, and then things do open up on from there. Southbound side of I-65, though, be careful right off of 8094. So as you're merging off, southbound down past Ridge Road, it's really jammed up there on the southbound side of I-65. Some lanes coming to a stop at times. Westbound side of I-94, we've got some slowdowns right around State Road 249. Not sure what we've got going on there. And then also out in LaPorte County between US 20 and US 421, that's due to ongoing road work. Indiana Toll Road, be careful near the toll plaza, near the state line if you're headed towards Chicago. We've got delays along the southbound side of Klein Avenue from north of the toll road all the way down to 15th Avenue, stop and go. And the outbound Bishop Ford, it's now just road work again, slowing things down, approaching 130th Street down past Sibley. US 30, usual delays, especially through the Dyer-Sherrillville area. If you see a traffic trouble spot, you can let us know on our hotline at 219-405-7743. Only call when safe to do so. Alicia Tassone, Region News Team Traffic. For Northwest Indiana, mostly clear skies tonight, a low around 63. Sunny for our Tuesday tomorrow, high around 81, with a light north wind 5 to 10 miles per hour. Clear skies tomorrow night, low around 62. Wednesday sunny, warmer with a high near 86. Wednesday night mostly clear, low 66. Showers and thunderstorms return Thursday afternoon with a high near 86. Showers and storms Thursday night into Friday, highs near 80 on Friday. That's your forecast.
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0: Turn it on again. 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Tomorrow, if it's your birthday, get on the birthday shout-outs with Bono at 12:10 on the lunch hour. 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Show some love to your boss. Around 12:10, we'll have the birthday shouts brought to you by Datagraphic. 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All right. Coming up, Bad Reputation from Thin Lizzy, Joe Cocker, and we'll get to Rainbow, too. 103.9 The X.
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Hey, you'll be able to open up the windows tonight and turn off the air conditioning. So we were running the air about with the duration of the heat wave, and I would turn the air conditioner off on the thermostat, and then after like 20 minutes, it would heat up to 82 degrees in the house just like that. So giving the AC a break and enjoy the nice cool weather. Look at that forecast coming up. Traffic hotline at 405-7743. Joel Lynn Turner, here he is with Rainbow and Stone Cold. 103.9 The X.

In Hammond, BP is no longer sponsoring the city's 2026 Festival of the Lakes. A post on the festival's Facebook page over the weekend thanked the company for their sponsorship, something BP has done for many years. But Hammond Mayor Thomas McDermott issued a follow-up statement saying, due to the ongoing lockout of the men and women of USW Local 71, accepting the sponsorship sends the wrong message. McDermott says his sympathy and loyalty lies with the locked out employees, and he instructed his team to immediately refund BP's sponsorship for the 2026 festival, remove the company as a sponsor, and take down the Facebook post thanking BP for their sponsorship. Save the Dunes announces a new project thanks to generous funding from the Healing Our Waters Great Lakes Coalition. They'll be gathering stories from constituents across Northwest Indiana to highlight the importance of Great Lakes restoration, wetlands protection, PFAS regulations, plastic pollution reduction, and other water policies. Officials say these stories will help demonstrate to members of Congress how these investments and protections benefit local communities and why their continued support is essential to protecting the Northwest Indiana region. If you'd like to share your story, we've shared a link with more information on the Region News Team Facebook page. The FAA is launching an investigation after a Delta Airlines flight was hit by a firework while landing at

0: Chicago's Midway International Airport on the 4th of July. Air traffic control audio shows the pilot reported the aircraft was hit by the fireworks Saturday night while coming in from Atlanta.
1: Twin Tower, we just had a firework hit our plane, Delta 1076, we're continuing.
2: Roger.
3: And we're just hoping it was just the mortar that went off underneath, but definitely felt the big bang.
0: The plane, an Airbus A319, was estimated to have been around 200 feet off the ground at the time. The plane landed without any issues, but officials say it was taken out of service to be inspected. No injuries or damage were reported. For the Region News Team, I'm Jamie Foster. Your forecast is next.
4: Another check on the roads. We've got a crash on the westbound side of 8094 off to the right shoulder near I-65 involving multiple vehicles. We have traffic stacking up pretty good approaching Central Avenue and continuing all the way across the state line. Again, watch out for that crash, though, off to the right side as you merge on from northbound 65. We've got the ramp pretty slow as well. Eastbound delays on 8094 from the Illinois side, slow and go all the way to Kennedy Avenue, and then east of I-65 between about Central and Ripley, finding some slowdowns there. Everything looking okay again. Southbound 65 off of 8094. We're still finding some delays in the westbound side of 94 out in LaPorte County from US 20 to US 421 with the ongoing road work. Southbound side of Klein Avenue from Chicago Avenue all the way down to 15th Avenue. Slow and go, stop and go with road work. Tipster reporting a crash US 30 in Velpo between Hayes Leonard Road and Coolwood Drive. Left lane is blocked there due to that two-car crash. Be careful there. Traffic is slowing down. Eastbound side of US 30 headed towards Velpo. And then the usual delays in the Maryville area through the I-65 corridor. And then between Sherrillville and Dyer as well along US 30. 219-405-7743 is our hotline. Only call when safe to do so. Alicia Tassone, Region News Team Traffic. For Northwest Indiana, quiet conditions over the next few days. Rain chances move in later in the week. Mostly clear skies tonight. Temperatures drop into the low to mid 60s. Sunny for our Tuesday, highs in the low 80s. Clear skies tomorrow night, low again in the low 60s. Wednesday, sunny and warmer, highs in the mid to upper 80s. Thursday, showers and thunderstorms possible in the afternoon with highs in the mid 80s. Friday, showers likely with a high near 80. That's your forecast.
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0: Rock of the Region, X-Rock, 103.9 from iRobot, Ellen Parsons Project, and Don't Let It Show. It's the Mullet Man. Hey, if you want to be an extra in a movie, the Chicago Bears, when I saw this, I was like, what? The Chicago Bears will be featured in a Hallmark movie this Christmas. I'm not kidding. The film is named Holiday Touchdown, a Bears love story. Hallmark has extended a casting call for extras to film at Soldier Field tomorrow and Wednesday for football fans who are at least 18 years old. The extras must be willing. Now here, wait, there's the extras must be willing to wear winter attire while filming during the daytime in July. So I'm looking at the forecast. We're going to be in the 80s. At least it's not going to be sweltering like it was last week. Can you imagine that? Hallmark is also seeking those with Bears-themed tailgating items or cars with Bears decorations. If this interests you, you want to be an extra, maybe you're retired or you have nothing to do and you want to be go to Soldier Field tomorrow and Wednesday. Well, first off, you can register at starcasting.com. Hallmark moment right there with the Bears. The Doobies, and then, hey, your AC/DC high voltage track of the day after 5. I'm going to pick a good one for you, too. 103.9 The X.
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1: It's do or die time tonight. Once again, for Team USA, the Stars and Stripes take on Belgium in the round of 16, looking to advance to the World Cup's quarterfinals for the first time since 2002. The game starts at 8 p.m. Eastern in Seattle. It all comes as U.S. striker Flo Balogun had his red card ban suspended, so he will be eligible to play tonight. Earlier, President Trump applauded the decision and said he asked for a review of the situation. Charlie Kirk's accused murderer is seeing the evidence against him and is facing Kirk's widow for the first time. A week-long evidentiary hearing kicked off today in Utah, where prosecutors are trying to make their case against Tyler Robinson. The team of prosecutors aim to convince a judge they have enough evidence to try Robinson and seek the death penalty. The hearing marks the first time Kirk's widow, Erica, and his parents are in the same room with the man accused of killing Charlie Kirk. The family exited the proceedings when an officer began describing the shooting. Robinson is accused of fatally shooting Kirk at Utah Valley University last September. I'm Chris Caraggio.
2: In Highland, scary moments at the town's fireworks display Sunday night. The police department says one firework detonated early within a launch tube. The force of the malfunction caused a neighboring tube, which was prepared for firing, to be knocked over, resulting in a low-altitude aerial detonation. Officers and fire department personnel, who were already on scene for the event, responded immediately and secured the area. Thankfully, no one was injured, and officials say it was an isolated equipment

0: failure. They say the incident will be reviewed by event organizers and the fireworks contractor as part of the normal post-event process. In LaPorte County, a house fire claimed the life of a 23-year-old woman over the weekend. Just after midnight Saturday morning, first responders were called to the home in the 2700 West block of County Road 1650 South. The first officer on the scene wasn't able to safely enter due to excessive smoke. It took firefighters from multiple departments to extinguish the fire. Once the fire was out, 23-year-old Catherine Zabel was located inside the residence, deceased. The cause of the fire is under investigation. In Cedar Lake, firefighters were called to a house fire in the 12,800 block of Hess Street at around 10:30 Saturday night. Responding crews could see flames from a distance and called in additional resources. Officials say once they arrived on scene, they encountered heavy fire conditions in the attached three-car garage of the home. All the home's occupants were able to safely evacuate before emergency responders arrived. The cause of that fire is also under investigation. For the Region News Team, I'm Jamie Foster. 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
2: Checking in on the roads, we have an overturned semi-trailer westbound side of I-94 through the work zone just into Porter County past County Line Road. So it's down to one lane there as the right lane is now blocked due to that overturned semi-trailer which went off the roadway. So at some point, they probably will have to close that direction down westbound I-94, both lanes. But right now, still the left lane getting through, although very stacked up westbound side of I-94 through that work zone. And Gaper's slowing things down on the eastbound side as well, approaching County Line Road. Slowdowns on the westbound side of 8094 with a crash just before Burr Street. Stop and go from I-65 again towards Burr and then between Klein Avenue and all the way across the state line onto the tri-state. Still finding heavy traffic as well. Also delays eastbound from the Illinois side to Kennedy Avenue. Southbound side of Klein, still stop and go. Chicago Avenue down to 15th Avenue with road work. Looks like we may have a train holding things up. Calumet Avenue and Columbia Avenue especially jammed up south of Michigan Street. So be careful there in the Hammond area. US 30, still finding some pretty heavy traffic eastbound near the state line. Westbound in the I-65 area past Broadway, finding really heavy traffic. Earlier crash has been cleared eastbound 30 in the Velpo area. 219-405-7743 is our traffic hotline. Only call when safe to do so. Alicia Tassone, Region News Team Traffic. For Northwest Indiana, temperatures tonight around 63, north wind 5 to 10 miles per hour. Sunny skies for our Tuesday, highs will be in the low 80s. Clear skies tomorrow night, a low in the low 60s. Wednesday, sunny and warmer with a high in the mid 80s. Thursday, showers and thunderstorms possible in the afternoon, otherwise partly sunny with a high again in the mid to upper 80s. Chance of showers on Friday with a high near 80. Saturday, things dry out again with highs in the low 80s. That's your forecast.
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Rock of the Region, X Rock 103.9. Yeah, I know a little bit about power lines. My parents' house in Oakwood Estates at Lansing, we live by some high tension towers. And at one time when they built Oakwood Estates Park, Oakwood Park, they put the ball diamond backstop too close to the power lines. And so people were complaining about getting zapped. I know. And on a rainy day, you can hear those top lines buzzing, man. The whole time. Yeah, a lot of power going through those. So they eventually moved the ball diamond behind my parents' house. And I just remember, because there was no concessions. This was an open prairie ball field, you know, no home run fence. So on a hot day, teams would, like, walk to our backyard garden hose and start drinking. Yeah, my dad was like, yeah, help yourself. You know, it's like, Dad, we should charge admission or charge concessions, because there were no concessions back then. But, you know, that's my little Lansing story. But those power lines, man, they were buzzing on a rainy day. Your high voltage track of the day, sponsored by Bonfire, Chicagoland's AC/DC tribute bands. Have a safe ride home. Here's Tom Petty, 103.9 The X.

0: We should just own the region traffic alert. We've got the overturned semi-trailer westbound side of I-94 past County Line Road blocking the right lane of that work zone. So only the left lane getting by, crawling along there on the westbound side of I-94. Again, past US 421 through the work zone. Eastbound Gaper slowing things down as well. We also have a crash on the westbound side of 8094 near Burr Street. So be careful for heavy traffic there past I-65 all the way to Burr. 219-405-7743 is our hotline. Alicia Tassone with the region traffic update.
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The Bedlam Brothers, Rock and Roller, the rock of the region, X-Rock, 103.9. Let's take a look at our local concert calendar scene. This Friday night, the Craw Puppies will be at Nativity of Our Savior Church, all part of Nativity Fest. That's in Portage at 6:15. And then Saturday afternoon, Chester Brown will be at Red, White, and Brews Fest. And that's at Shoreline Brewery in Michigan City at 2 p.m. with Stealing the Farm and Freak Johnson. 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

0: The Griffith Town Council formally declared a local emergency at its meeting last Wednesday, July 1st, related to damage from severe storms on June 24th. Officials say the local disaster emergency declaration supports the town's continued response, cleanup, documentation, and recovery efforts. They encourage Griffith residents to report any and all storm damage to Indiana 211, even if the damage seems minor, as the reports help the state understand the full impact of the storm and determine next steps for recovery assistance. In Gary, city officials say changes to its residential recycling program went into effect July 1st, with collection now being done every other week. The changes follow a year-long review of recycling operations that included active engagement with local leaders, neighboring communities, industry professionals, and community groups. To ensure the program remains sustainable and effective, compliance will be closely monitored. The city says all existing recycling customers must notify Gary's Recycling Department of their intent to continue participating in the program by July 31st. Governor Braun extended the state's gas tax holiday for another month. He says affordability is his top priority, and he's taking action to make life more affordable for Hoosiers. Governor Braun's suspension of the gasoline usage tax and gasoline excise tax will last for an additional 30 days. Last week, the governor directed his administration to make local governments whole for any gas tax revenues missed while the ongoing energy emergency is in effect. He says his office is running government more efficiently, and as a result, they have the resources to offer tax relief while supporting local partners. For the Region News Team, I'm Jamie Foster. Your forecast is coming up next.
1: Checking in again on the roads, it looks like right now crews have stopped all traffic on the westbound side of I-94, where that overturned semi-trailer is located. Past County Line Road through that work zone was down to one lane with the right lane closed, but now it looks like they have shut down the lanes, or at least temporarily blocked the lanes westbound side of I-94 there. So definitely avoid that area and get off in LaPorte. We've got backups on the eastbound side as well, as everybody's just slowing down headed by there. Slowdowns as well due to a crash westbound 8094 near Burr Street, so between I-65 and Burr hitting the brakes, and then again between Klein Avenue across the state line. Slow and go, heavy traffic eastbound from Torrance Avenue towards Kennedy, and then also east of I-65 towards Ripley Street. Southbound side of Klein Avenue continuing to find the delays north of the toll road. Slow and go down to 115th Avenue. Looks like we now have a train blocking things on Indianapolis Boulevard north of 165th, as well as the crossing on 165th east of Indianapolis Boulevard. Traffic is really backed up there both directions of Indianapolis Boulevard. Heavy traffic US 30 still through the Dyer-Shererville area, and also light to light through the Maryville area between 55 and I-65. If you see a traffic trouble spot, let us know on our hotline 219-405-7743 when safe to do so. Alicia Tassone, Region News Team Traffic. Forecast for Northwest Indiana, dry conditions through the middle of the week, and then we have some rain chances returning towards the end of the week. Humidity's still a little high as well. Lows around 63 tonight. Sunny skies for a Tuesday with a high around 81. Clear skies Tuesday night, low 62. Wednesday, sunny with a high near 86. Partly sunny Thursday, showers and thunderstorms possible in the afternoon with a high again near 86. Showers likely on Friday with highs near 80.
2: Colson Montgomery smokes one deep center field. Goodbye. Colson Montgomery's second home run in as many games. Number 23 on the year.
3: Yesterday in Cleveland, Colson Montgomery hit a two-run homer, his 23rd, and Kyle Teal and Tristan Peters added solo shots as the White Sox beat the Cleveland Guardians 7-6 to split a four-game series. Colson Montgomery.
4: We came out hot, and then we just had a little mistakes and things like that. The game's kind of slipped away from us, but I think these last two games kind of show a lot about us, you know, kind of the urgency and, you know, the kind of never back down mentality.
3: The White Sox host the Boston Red Sox on Tuesday night. Noah Schultz is scheduled to pitch at 6:40 p.m. Yesterday at Wrigley Field, Nico Horner drove in two runs. Pete Crow Armstrong had two hits, and the Cubs rallied for four runs in the sixth inning against the

0: St. Louis Cardinals 6-4. The Cubs visit Baltimore on Tuesday afternoon at 5:35 p.m. Matthew Boyd will pitch. With the latest from the World Cup and more, here's Matt McCoy.
1: Team USA is in the spotlight at the World Cup tonight facing Belgium. The U.S. with a win would advance to the quarterfinals for only the third time in history and the first time in 24 years. The Americans will have leading scorer Flo Balogun. He had been suspended after his red card in the round of 32, but FIFA yesterday suspended the red card, making Balogun eligible tonight. World Cup action yesterday, Norway eliminated Brazil 2-1. After the match, Brazil legend Neymar announced his retirement from World Cup play, and England survived 3-2 over Mexico. And from golf, Chris Goddard won the PGA Tour's John Deere Classic.
0: The Gary Salcher Railcats are on the road to Lincoln, Nebraska, and play a doubleheader on Tuesday against the Lincoln Salt Dogs. Tonight, the Lake County Corn Dogs visit Munster and play the Little Calumet Beavers at 7 p.m. NASCAR, Chase Briscoe captured the checkered flag at Chicagoland Speedway in Joliet.
2: Yeah, what an unbelievable weekend. I feel so American winning in the Bass Pro Shops, red, white, and blue car. 4th of July weekend, 250 years. And just what an unbelievable race car. James did a great job. Team did a great job. Yeah, honestly did not see this coming. I felt like I was struggling in practice and qualifying. But, yeah, James and the group did a great job. And just so cool to get this paint scheme back in victory lane.
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0: 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The Scorpions, the Rock of the Region, X-Rock, 103.9, Mullet Man in for KB. KB filling in for Scott's. Hey, if you're a gamer or know somebody into video games, Sony PlayStation announced just recently it's going to stop producing new physical video game discs by January 2028. What does that mean? Marking another major shift towards all digital gaming future. The company said the move reflects changing consumer habits, with most players now choosing to download games digitally instead of buying the discs. And Sony also says it continues supporting games already scheduled for release before the 2028 deadline and will focus on expanding digital access through the PlayStation Store and other retail options. So the announcement follows news that Grand Theft Auto 6 will be released as a digital-only title, highlighting the industry's continued move away from physical media. Wow. Well, I don't know. I'm not a gamer, and I couldn't tell you. Pong, PlayStation. I think it was, what do we have? ColecoVision. I had neighbors that had that. That's back in the early 80s. But so there you go. If you know somebody, say, well, then no longer, they're going to discontinue giving the discs out. I'm sure that you can find it in a pawn shop. All right, coming back with Boston. And then after 6, we'll rock out with the James Gang, Steppenwolf, and even the Cherry Bomb from the Runaways. 103.9, The X.
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0: update. Currently, all lanes still blocked on the westbound side of I-94 past County Line Road between LaPorte and Porter counties there through that work zone due to an overturned semi-trailer off the roadway. Crews working to clear that, but right now all westbound lanes are blocked. Eastbound, just very slow moving through that stretch. 219-405-7743 is our hotline. Alicia Tassone with the region traffic update.
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1: Once again, it's do or die for Team USA in World Cup action tonight. The U.S. takes on Belgium in the round of 16, looking to advance to the quarterfinals for the first time since 2002. This after U.S. striker Flo Balogun had his red card ban suspended, making him eligible for play tonight. Nearly 60 million people across the American Northeast, Mid-Atlantic, and Southern New England are bracing for a life-threatening flash flood threat. Forecasters say heavy rain and thunderstorms are making prime conditions for flash flooding, and more rounds of rain are expected. The Fox Forecast Center says the downpours could produce rainfall rates of 2 to 3 inches an hour. Wall Street closed higher today as tech stocks rallied to start the week. The Dow finished at a record high, topping 53,000 for the first time ever. Shares of Dell Computers jumped 4% after President Trump promoted their computers after ringing the opening bell for the stock market from the Oval Office. The Dow gained 155 points in today's trading. I'm Scott Carr.
2: In Hammond, the city's sanitary district was hit hard by the storms on July 3rd. Officials say power outages and electrical surges damaged critical equipment at the wastewater treatment plant. The plant received 3 inches of rain in just 90 minutes. Officials say this combination of events led to some unavoidable basement backups in the community. Crews restored electric service overnight, but the computer and phone systems are still down. If you need to report a backup or any sewer issue, you can file it online. We've shared a link and more information on the Region News Team Facebook page. Kankakee Valley REMC members are invited to take a membership survey and share feedback on their experiences, communication preferences, and the services that matter most. The company says member input helps them improve the way they serve their cooperative community. They say the survey takes about 10 minutes to complete and is due by August 3rd. Participants will be entered for a chance to win a share of $850 in bill credits. We've shared

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2: Alicia Tassone with the region traffic update. Westbound lane still shut down on I-94 through the work zone past County Line Road due to an earlier overturned semi off the roadway. They've got all the tow crews there and they are working, but westbound lanes still remain blocked again past County Line Road. And then eastbound, we now have a crash blocking the right lane just before US 421. So you definitely want to avoid both directions of the work zone there out in Porter and LaPorte counties. Alicia Tassone with the region traffic update.
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Cherry Bomb, 1976, The Runaways, the Rock of the Region, X-Rock, 103.9. Lita Ford is still touring. She'll be in Addison, Illinois, is that next week, for Rockin' Wheels Festival. Addison, Illinois, is not too far from, where is it? Near O'Hare Airport, I-290, Eisenhower will take you there. And she was on a few dates with Bret Michaels. And Bret returns to the region. Nothing but a good time. He'll be in Portage at Founders Square on August the 7th. My wife, Tammy, just loves Bret Michaels. In fact, Bret was just at Bulldog Park last year. Here's REO Speedwagon, 103.9 The X.

0: The Indiana Family and Social Services Administration released new information today about upcoming work requirements for certain members of the Healthy Indiana Plan. The requirements apply to eligible members ages 19 to 64 and begin January 1st, 2027. They must complete 80 hours a month in qualifying activities, including employment, job training, part-time education, or community service. Officials say the policy reflects Indiana's ongoing commitment to programs that promote personal responsibility, long-term stability, and stronger health outcomes for Hoosiers. We've shared more information on the Region News Team Facebook page. A town in Wisconsin is remembering three children who died after a boat capsized during a severe storm. Hundreds of people gathered Saturday in Lake Geneva to honor the three victims whose identities have not been released. The local county sheriff's office says the storm hit around noon Friday and overwhelmed a boat that had six adults and four children. The boat sank and seven people were rescued before emergency crews learned of the three missing children. The children were recovered later and pronounced dead at the hospital. A New Jersey Fire Department's boat sank Saturday afternoon after being hit by a whale. It happened around 4:30 p.m. in Raritan Bay between New York and New Jersey. The fireboat was helping with fireworks safety. Firefighters on board realized it was sinking and abandoned it. A jet skier and two other boats came to the firefighters' rescue. Your forecast is coming up next. I'm Jamie Foster with the Region News Team.
1: Alicia, to some of the region traffic update. You still want to avoid westbound I-94 with both lanes shut down through that work zone. Crews getting closer to clear.

0: But still some work to do there. Westbound I-94 with the earlier overturned semi past County Line Road. Traffic very stacked out there. Westbound side of I-94. You'll want to exit at US 20 out in LaPorte County. And then eastbound delays from a crash blocking the right lane before 421. Really stacking things up eastbound side of I-94 as well. But definitely avoid westbound, still blocked again past County Line Road. Alicia Tassone with a region traffic update. For Northwest Indiana, quiet conditions over the next few days. Rain chances move in later in the week. Mostly clear skies tonight. Temperatures drop into the low to mid 60s. Sunny for our Tuesday, highs in the low 80s. Clear skies tomorrow night, low again in the low 60s. Wednesday, sunny and warmer, highs in the mid to upper 80s. Thursday, showers and thunderstorms possible in the afternoon with highs in the mid 80s. Friday, showers likely with a high near 80. That's your forecast.
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0: from 1981. What a great album. A Mutt Lange production. Title to the album, High and Dry, Def Leppard. High and Dry Saturday Night. The Rock of the Region, X Rock 103.9. Mullet Man. Thank you for tuning in. And we'll do it again tomorrow afternoon after 3 KB in the morning, filling in for Scott. And he'll have the Good Morning Beatles song. He'll have traffic and weather to start your Tuesday. Enjoy the cool nights in Northwest Indiana. Before 7, we'll get to Joan Jett, even the Rolling Stones. Have a wonderful night. 103.9, The X.
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4: Alicia, to some of the region traffic update, you still want to avoid westbound I-94 with both lanes shut down through that work zone. Crews getting closer to clearing, but still some work to do there. Westbound I-94 with the earlier overturned semi past County Line Road. Traffic very stacked out there. Westbound side of I-94. You'll want to exit at US 20 out in LaPorte County. And then eastbound delays from a crash blocking the right lane before 421. Really stacking things up eastbound side of I-94 as well. But definitely avoid westbound, still blocked again past County Line Road. Alicia Tassone with a region traffic update.
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